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1: Earlier, you guys were reading some comments that had rolled in to Messenger about me going to get the injections that I get once a month for my bones, you know, bone strengthening. And yeah. I get those at an infusion center. And I shared the picture because the nurse gave me, they put you in a very relaxing reclining chair, you know, to get, a lot of people are getting all kinds of infusions in there. It's an infusion center. And she laid me

0: back and put a warm blanket over me. And that's when I fell asleep, and it was just fantastic. But realize there's so much when I go to these appointments. I'm always straight from work, straight from grabbing lunch, and, you know, just roll in there and they call my name. And that's when I realize I'm really honestly the healthiest person there. There are some really serious treatments going on there.
1: Mm-hmm.
0: You know, and I lay down there and I get these two injections, and you have a choice between getting them in your arms or your stomach. And I have, through trial and error, found that my stomach is much softer.
2: Yeah, well, when you got a little more, stomach is the best place for a lot of that.
0: I had babies. I mean, you can stick me here and I'll barely feel it. It's not true. I do feel it, but it's crazy because I'm reminded, you know, how lucky I am. And when I was in the waiting room before they called me back and I had the blanket, I'm sitting there. It's in the afternoon and stressed about this and thinking about all the things. And this lady walks up, this older lady. She's got a walker. She has her purse in a little cubby inside the walker. She's as cute as she can be. She has a mask on, and she had lost her hair, though. And she was there for some sort of treatment.
2: Chemo.
0: And yeah, and so she comes and sits down next to me. But on the way, somebody had made comment about me wearing high heels, but I was just coming from work. She said, "Hello, how are you this afternoon?" She says, "Wow, I love those shoes, my lady." And I thought, look at her attitude. She's so fantastic. And she sat down next to me.
2: Yeah.
0: And I said, "How are you today? And what are you having done today?" And she said, "I'm just getting some iron. I have to get iron, you know, infusions based on the other infusions I have to get to supplement." And she was like, "This is just nothing." And it was just so beautiful. Her attitude was just so happy. And when I left, she was still there. She had just finished. And on my way out, she says, "All right, maybe I'll see you next time." And she said, "Maybe I'll get some shoes like you." Her attitude was just so, so lovely. And anyway, her name was Dora. And I enjoyed meeting you, Dora. Maybe I will see you next time.

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1: Today's morning pick-me-up is for single people. Those who are in single life, whether you embrace it and you wanted it and you fought for it, or it happened to you and you're finding your way.
0: There you go, Sam.
2: Okay. Yeah. What's the pick-me-up?
1: The pick-me-up is that more and more single people today see it as an unbelievable opportunity for personal growth. And more single people report being happy single than they ever have in the history of mankind.
2: Really?
1: Yeah. Huh. And I find that in just talking to my single friends. You told us a month or so ago that you are comfortable now.
2: Oh, yeah. I'm definitely comfortable. It took me a long time to get here.
1: Yeah.
2: Yeah.
1: Why do you think that is? Was it a stigma?
2: Why did it take me a long time, or why am I happy?
1: Both.
2: Oh, well, I had to figure my life out. That's why it took a long time.
1: Yeah.
2: And why am I happy? I don't know. I'm just more comfortable this way.
1: Okay. Good. I guess you don't have to have a why.
2: It's not just the cliches of, well, I don't have to ask anybody for their opinion or, you know, it's all on me. I don't know. Maybe it's because I've done it for like 10 years and now that's just life.
1: And they're studying single people and they found you have greater life satisfaction. You don't have so much anxiety about being single as you used to. I can tell you, I don't know about you guys, but I grew up in a family where as soon as somebody was single, my grandmother was trying to set them up with somebody from the church, like, because it was almost seen as, well, this can't be right. And I think that's
0: a generational thing.
1: Yeah.
0: I was going to say, to me, what you're talking about in this pick me up is because times have changed and the world embraces it now.
1: Mm-hmm.
0: I mean, it's really weird. There was a time where if you saw somebody older sitting by themselves at a table in a restaurant, you felt sorry for them. And it's like, you don't know what's going on there. There's nothing to feel sorry for.
1: Bliss.
0: Could be.
2: Yes, it is.
1: Two of my single friends, not Sam, both of them are still single at this moment. One of them, when she was newly divorced, single, she called me one night and she says, guess what I'm doing? I said, what? She goes, whatever I want.
0: Yeah, that's funny.
1: The other one, she said recently to me that I'm happy single, so somebody would have to bring more than that. Like, no low effort people, please, because you have to bring more happiness than I have by myself.
2: It's a high bar now.
1: Yeah, it is. So something to celebrate. It's a mindset. Being single is the time for confidence and personal growth.
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2: Love hearing from you there. 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Brenda has emailed us. It's for everyone, but based on Sam adopting your girl, Lucy, your new shelter,
3: my new dog.
2: Shelter dog. She's getting used to things.
3: Oh, definitely.
2: You've had her a week now?
3: Yeah.
2: A little more than a week?
3: Just over a week. She's getting used to me. I'm getting used to her.
2: When she sleeps in the bed with you?
3: Yeah.
2: On top of the covers, like under?
3: On top of the covers and as close to me as possible.
2: Oh!
3: And, you know, I like to stretch out a little, but when she is laying with her body next to me and then she lays her head over my legs, it's just like, oh, I gotta leave this. This feels too good.
2: I love that. That's so, so sweet. We don't let dogs in the bed, but Murphy, if you weren't there, I would.
0: Yeah, I'm not a dog in the bed person. I mean, to me, that's too disruptive to my sleep. And you know, and if you don't, different dogs are different. Mm-hmm. You know, once you let them up there, then they'll go get up there by themselves. And if you know,
2: it becomes, you're right.
0: It's all right if you change the sheets and all that kind of stuff regularly, but it can be kind of gross after a while.
2: No judgment.
0: No. Oh, I'm not saying that for judgment at all. I'm saying that's me.
2: Correct.
0: Dogs, you know, I mean.
2: Correct.
0: Yeah.
2: All right, Brenda sent this. Wanted to sum this up. I don't know who the original author was, but wanted to send this for you guys. This is from the perspective of the rescue animal. So an animal that's been in a shelter but is now in a home.
0: Okay.
2: Now that I have arrived.

0: mine. Once I trust you, I can give you the greatest gift I have, my heart.
1: Oh,
2: so
1: that
2: true.
1: Is really sweet.
0: One more. Please never forget, I was a pound dog, and I need just a little time to adjust.
3: Man, that hard floor, and that one almost made me cry.
0: I know, but it is beautiful that somebody wrote that from a shelter animal's perspective, which is why when you get a new pet, wherever they came from, but especially a shelter, it is such an adjustment.
1: Yeah.
0: Like it's whiplash to go from a shelter or, you know, cold floor, whatever, to a loving home.
1: Well, remember when we got Edie, who is no longer with us now, she passed away, she took several months to acclimate. It was very difficult for her to adapt out of that environment. Mm-hmm.
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1: Sam's got music news.
2: You know, this Friday marks 25 years since 9/11. Mm-hmm. Going to have a lot of specials, obviously, on TV, on the various channels and commemorations. Yep. ABC is doing one that's going to be across all their platforms, Disney Plus and Hulu and all that, called 9/11 Tribute in Light, Live from Lower Manhattan. Part of having all the stories that they're going to cover is they're going to have some music on it, too. Mm-hmm. Lainey Wilson is going to perform.
3: Help me somewhere.
2: Don't yet know what song that she's going to perform or if it's something new that she's come up with this, for this. Mm-hmm. But also performing, and this is one that goes all the way back to the concert for New York City, which happened a month after it, 25 years ago.
4: Remember it well.
2: The lead singer from Five for Fighting, John Odrasik, is going to perform Superman.
5: I'm more than a bird.
4: That song became like the theme for those rescue, for all the that search and rescue.
2: When he performed that night, you know, 25 years ago, it was like, that's mm-hmm. the song, mm-hmm. man.
4: And of course, they had that song out before all of that.
2: It was, like 4 weeks before, mm-hmm. and it just happened to fall into there. Yep. If you're looking for it on Friday night, Robin Roberts, Diane Sawyer, and David Muir are going to be the hosts on ABC.
4: Okay.
2: Also coming up this week, we've got a much anticipated sequel movie with the Owen sisters, Sandra Bullock and Nicole Kidman.
4: Yes.
2: Practical Magic 2. Now, like a week or so ago, Sandra Bullock was saying, we've got some big names on the soundtrack. You're going to love this soundtrack. Well, they've now leaked a couple of the names, and we're going to have Stevie Nicks doing Landslide on the soundtrack.
4: Oh, you get it? Because she's the great witch of music.
0: Oh, okay.
4: Practical Magic is witches.
0: That's funny. Okay,
4: witches,
0: get it.
4: Guys.
0: Yeah, that's smart.
2: And just over a week ago, she performed it on stage with Olivia Rodrigo at Daisy mm-hmm. Chain Fields. Olivia Rodrigo is doing The Cure on the soundtrack.
4: Good.
2: It's the song The Cure, not covering a Cure song.
4: A Cure song. Got it.
2: And finally, make room for Ozzy this Christmas. The Ozzy Osbourne Back to the Beginning documentary is going to air us. Sharon says she wants to bring it to us right before Christmas. And this is the documentary from his final concert.
4: Okay.
2: On the performances and also behind the stage, backstage and all that stuff. It was supposed to come out earlier this year, but she put a stop to that because she just wasn't ready. She was still grieving Ozzy's loss. This is

0: W244CR. Bexley, playing the greatest hits of all time. 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
1: This is Fleetwood Mac.
2: Hello, we're the Police. I'll be
1: watching. 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
1: Join us anytime, all the ways. 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
0: Well, so I'm going to be the experiment today, apparently, and I'll let you both know how this goes.
1: Okay, Murphy.
0: Because it's a first. I had no control over this, just so that you know, Jody. When I bought something on Amazon that's going to be delivered by drone today.
2: Oh, cool.
0: And so, yeah, but I don't think I'm going to be there for it is the only only thing. So, you know, the security cameras at home will have to catch it. Yeah, I will get a notification when it's on the way.
1: Okay.
0: But the delivery is, it could be done before, you know, we're done with the show.
1: Okay.
0: But it's so strange because I didn't have an option not to do drone delivery on this.
1: I thought you'd like that, though.
0: Well, I mean, yeah, I would love to see it. I want to be there to see actually how it goes when it comes in.
3: Is it going
0: to
3: be dropped in the front yard?
0: Yeah, when you choose the pin of where it's supposed to go, and apparently it knows, now it will override whatever you choose. If you want it to land in the backyard, a lot of people do that, but
3: for
0: safety. Think we have too many trees in the backyard, and it automatically, if it sees branches, people, or cars, it doesn't land. So you can't be standing in your front yard waiting for it to land.
3: Yeah.
0: It's not going to land. It'll actually go back to the warehouse and either cancel your order and refund it for you, or you'll get a scheduled delivery for later.
1: So
0: it's a safety thing.
1: It's a light package, right? Something very light.
0: That's the only thing that it's been. No, this is like a little adapter thingy that probably weighs a quarter of a pound.
1: Right.
0: And I wasn't I ordered some cords and other things the other day. Those came the regular way.
1: Via truck.
0: Yeah. So we'll see what happens, you know?
3: Oh, man, that's going to be cool.
1: But you'll get the notification once it happens.
0: Apparently, you get the notification when it's on the way, and you get the notification when it's successfully.
3: You don't get, like, you can't pull up a live stream from the
1: doorbell
3: camera? Drone flying, you know,
0: over
3: the city, huh?
0: No, but I can look at the, it tracks, but I think it's just estimated time. Is that what you mean? You don't watch it. It's not like Domino's delivery where you see it coming down on the map. But I will know when it's on the way, which is kind of cool.
1: Okay, and where did you pick for it to land? Front yard?
0: It picked the front yard, so I've just left it alone.
1: Okay. Yeah. We got that dog next door that likes to jump into our front yard. I hope all's okay with your adapter once it lands.
0: We'll know on the cameras, Jody, if that happens. Coming up at 6:50, Jody has three things to note today. Murphy's.

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0: Jody, you had one of your infusion treatments last week for your ostia, right?
2: Injections, yeah.
0: Oh, I thought it was an infusion. It's an injection?
2: It's at an infusion center, and it used to be infusions, but I switched to a new drug.
0: So
2: you've never
0: gone
2: with me. It's two injections in the belly, in the stomach, and I go into the infusion center for it because it's serious. Like, it's not just going, getting an injection and leaving. They make me stay.
3: It's not like a flu shot.
2: No, it's not.
0: Yeah. Well, you posted a picture on our Facebook and Instagram just about getting a warm blanket, which really is sweet.
2: I've never had that before. I laid down there. It was very cold, and I had to lay there and wait a minute for the medicine to warm up. And so she put a warm blanket over me. What do you think happened next at the end of a long day in the afternoon?
0: You probably fell asleep.
2: I fell asleep.
0: Oh, you really did fall asleep?
2: I did. It was so awesome.
0: I could see the temptation of that.
2: Couldn't help it.
0: Mark posted, glad your bones are getting stronger, Jody. I'll pray for you. Stay warm. Which apparently you did on the under the blanket.
2: I get those treatments because I do have weak, brittle bones, especially for my age. I was diagnosed a few years ago with osteo. Mm-hmm. And so that's what these injections are for. It builds bone.
3: It's working?
2: As far as we know, it's working. Yeah. Like, I only do a bone scan every, two, three years.
0: And for clarity, so everybody understands, it's only brittle in a handful of spots. What they do when they scan you, it's not like Jody's whole body's like that, so we don't want you to think Jody's falling apart. She's not. It's just that you have to address it, you know, be proactive.
2: Not supposed to fall, not supposed to do anything that would... In fact, that's the first thing. How are you feeling? Have you fallen recently? No, and no.
3: So. Got a message here from John, our friend from Australia. He says, it could only be you under that blanket with red nails and high heels.
0: That's true.
3: Or, ha, the fashionista herself couldn't do it better.
2: Oh, that's sweet. That. Yeah, well, I rolled in there, you know, straight from work, all dressed up. And anyway, I did fall asleep.

0: under that blanket.
1: Rabina says, I had to have a couple of MRIs before some surgeries, and the first one, the tech gave me a blanket and played some music for me. It really helped me to relax.
0: So nice.
2: Oh, music. Cool.
0: Yeah, I didn't have that, but I could bring my own. They always ask you, would you like some snacks? It's very sweet.
1: Man, snacks and a warm blanket? I want to go.
0: You want some infusion treatments, some injections? Anyway, thank you so, so much. Jump in anytime. Coming up next, your Hollywood Outsider.
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6: Richard DeWedding of the Weather Channel. A beautiful day here today with sunshine in the forecast. We'll be a little bit breezy this afternoon. 91 and a passing shower or storm. Sticky low 90 degree temperatures continue for Wednesday and Thursday with good chances for afternoon showers and storms both days. And we keep good chances of rain and storms going through the close of the week and into the weekend coming up. Keep those temperatures in the low 90s.

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3: You guys remember that not long ago, well, this year, there was a movie that quietly came to the theater and it became this major sleeper hit, if you will. It's a horror movie called Obsession.
4: I wish Nikki Freeman loved me more than anyone in the entire world.
3: So you wish that this girl liked you.
5: I love you so much.
3: And then she becomes obsessed with you. Yeah. That's the premise, okay? He wished on this, you know, he was in the friend zone, mm-hmm. and, you know, she says goodnight and goes to the house, and he wishes on some sort of, I don't know, voodoo-ish thing.
0: Oh, there you go.
3: Anyway, it cost them like $700,000 to make this movie, and it has made $500 million worldwide. That's a crazy return on investment.
6: Didn't your daughters go see this?
3: Taylor and Phoebe loved this movie. They thought it was so good and scary and crazy good, and that's what happened. People started talking about it. So guess what? The director and all the people who put this together, they're going to be pushing hard. They're mounting a major awards push for the movie in general, including a campaign for Best Actress for the breakout star, her performance as the obsessed girl, Best Director, Original Screenplay. They're going to go for it all. And understand, they're going to do Golden Globes as well, but they mean Oscars because last year it was Sinners, remember?
0: Oh, yeah.
3: A horror movie can play with the big boys.
0: Up next, Sam is the food dude.
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1: Sam's always up on the new eats. He's the food dude.
2: Well, just in time for football season. Got some more snack treats coming out. Tostitos has released a spicy queso blanco flavored chip.
3: Okay.
4: Now, and you know what you have to have on that? Queso.
2: Yeah, well, Tostitos have always been just the regular chip that you use for dipping.
4: Correct.
2: They released one like a month or so ago, a street corn flavor, and I bought it, and it's like you don't eat anything with it, really.
4: What?
2: It's just like eating, you know, like Doritos are flavored, yeah. Ooh. So this one being a spicy queso blanco.
4: That's going to be seriously good.
2: Yeah. Now, if you do need a dip, Borden has come out with jalapeno cheese dip.
0: Hey. Okay.
2: And by the way, Murphy, it's a medium. It's not hot.
0: So okay,
2: there's
0: good.
2: A chance you and I could, you know, possibly
0: dip our Tostitos in.
2: Yeah.
4: The babies.
2: Just the corners. We have a new Dots Homestyle pretzel flavor, chipotle honey.
4: That sounds good.
2: Mm-hmm.
4: Ooh.
2: Sweet and spicy.
4: Those
2: in that
4: pretzels
2: one.
4: Have come to take over.
2: Oh,
4: like
2: have you seen how many they have on the aisle now?
4: What I'm there's saying, so flavored pretzels are the way now. I can't eat a regular pretzel. Don't even ask me to.
0: You know what? I don't know if Hershey's buying them up their game or what, but I mean, they're just like... Yeah.
4: Dot up their game.
2: Yeah. Snickers has released Extreme Almond. Now, if you're not familiar with their Extreme candy bars, it just means more stuff inside it.
4: Okay.
2: It's not bigger or anything. So Extreme Almond has extra almonds and extra caramel.
4: Sounds good. I didn't know about the Extreme candy at all.
2: There's an Extreme Snickers that just has more peanuts and...
4: Were you aware of that, Murphy?
0: No.
4: Me either. Okay, that's why you're the food dude.
2: Harry Potter teaming up with Kit Kat. We have a new flavor, a sherbet lemon.
4: What?
2: I know you I don't only understand. Want chocolate Kit Kats, but there's
4: I don't
2: a sherbet lemon.
0: I think that sounds delicious. 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When it's in cookies and other things, you know, lemon cake.
4: Lemon cake is a favorite cake, but Kit Kats are supposed to be chocolate.
2: Sorry.
4: But where in Harry Potter did he have lemon candy?
2: Remember when Dumbledore offered him some lemon sherbet?
4: No.
0: Yeah, right. He waved his wand and a lemon Kit Kat appeared.
4: Okay.
2: And we have a new coffee flavor. A Java Factory has a new orange creamsicle coffee.
0: Ooh.
2: Comes in a little K-cup.
0: Oh.
4: Okay. Thank you, food dude. Coming up next, three things to know today.
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7: Richard DeWedding of the Weather Channel. A beautiful day here today with sunshine in the forecast. It will be a little bit breezy this afternoon. 91 and a passing shower or storm. Sticky low 90 degree temperatures continue for Wednesday and Thursday with good chances for afternoon showers and storms both days. And we keep good chances of rain and storms going through the close of the week and into the weekend coming up. Keep those temperatures in the low 90s.

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1: Three things to know today.
2: Number one, there's a new site that uncovers for you if your date is like a scammer or a criminal or even married. It's a dating safety site called Stud or Dud. Free background checks to help you, if you're single, spot potential red flags even before a first date. So instead of you having to be a sleuth, it's like it finds, you know, address history and bankruptcies and other public records, okay? Because people can have misleading profiles, especially in the dating world. Stud or Dud.
3: Do your research, huh?
2: Number two, Americans may finally be over pumpkin spice. It's shown, like Starbucks still launches with that and has the biggest fall menu, but flavors like caramel apple and apple pie and matcha and even banana-inspired drinks and coffee flavors are really up there. In fact, for the first time, McDonald's dropped their pumpkin spice this year in favor of caramel apple pie. And number three, what Americans are not over, Dolly Parton. So here's what's up at Dollywood. They are planning several new experiences, and these were already in the works with Dolly.
3: Of course.
2: One called Dream Maker, an on-site character who's there to engage with guests. We don't know what it looks like, probably Dolly-like, but to inspire and just celebrate positive things. There'll even be kiosks throughout the park where you can leave kind words.
1: You're up to date. Three things to know today.

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1: Earlier, you guys were reading some comments that had rolled in to Messenger about me going to get the injections that I get once a month for my bones, you know, bone strengthening. And yeah. I get those at an infusion center. And I shared the picture because the nurse gave me, they put you in a very relaxing reclining chair, you know, to get, a lot of people are getting all kinds of infusions in there. It's an infusion center. And she laid me back and put a warm blanket over me. And that's when I fell asleep, and it was just fantastic. But realize there's so much when I go to these appointments. I'm always straight from work, straight from grabbing lunch, and, you know, just roll in there, and they call my name. And that's when I realize I'm really honestly the healthiest person there. There are some really serious treatments going on there.
2: Mm-hmm.
1: You know, and I lay down there, and I get these two injections. And you have a choice between getting them in your arms or your stomach. And I have, through trial and error, found that my stomach is much softer.
0: Yeah, well, when you got a little more, stomach is the best place for a lot of that.
1: I had babies. I mean, you can stick me here and I'll barely feel it. It's not true. I do feel it, but it's crazy because I'm reminded, you know, how lucky I am. And when I was in the waiting room before they called me back and I had the blanket, I'm sitting there. It's in the afternoon and stressed about this and thinking about all the things. And this lady walks up, this older lady, she's got a walker. She has her purse in a little cubby inside the walker. She's as cute as she can be. She has a mask on, and she had lost her hair, though. And she was there for some sort of treatment.
0: Chemo.
1: And yeah, and so she comes and sits down next to me. But on the way, somebody had made comment about me wearing high heels, but I was just coming from work. She said, "Hello, how are you this afternoon?" She says, "Wow, I love those shoes, my lady." And I thought, look at her attitude. She's so fantastic. And she sat down next to me.
0: Yeah.
1: And I said, "How are you today? And what are you having done today?" And she said, "I'm just getting some iron. I have to get iron, you know, infusions based on the other infusions I have to get to supplement." And she was like, "This is just nothing." And it was just so beautiful. Her attitude was just so happy. And when I left, she was still there. She had just finished. And on my way out, she says, "All right, maybe I'll see you next time." And she said, "Maybe I'll get some shoes like you." Her attitude was just so, so lovely. And anyway, her name was Dora, and I enjoyed meeting you, Dora. Maybe I will see you next time.
0: Coming up at 7:50, Jody has three things to know today, and next, your morning pick-me-up.
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1: Today's morning pick-me-up is for single people. Those who are in single life, whether you embrace it and you wanted it and you fought for it, or it happened to you and you're finding your way.
0: There you go, okay. Sam.
2: Yeah. What's the pick-me-up?
1: The pick-me-up is that more and more single people today see it as an unbelievable opportunity for personal growth. And more single people report being happy single than they ever have in the history of mankind.
2: Really?
1: Yeah. Huh. And I find that in just talking to my single friends. You told us a month or so ago that you are comfortable now.
2: Oh, yeah. I'm definitely comfortable. It took me a long time to get here.
1: Yeah.
2: Yeah.
1: Why do you think that is? Was it a stigma?
2: Why did it take me a long time, or why am I happy?
1: Both.
2: Oh, well, I had to figure my life out. That's why it took a long time.
1: Yeah.
2: And why am I happy? I don't know. I'm just more comfortable this way.
1: Okay. Good. I guess you don't have a why.
2: It's not just the cliches of, well, I don't have to ask anybody for their opinion or, you know, it's all on me. I don't know. Maybe it's because I've done it for like 10 years and now that's just life.
1: And they're studying single people and they found you have greater life satisfaction. You don't have so much anxiety about being single as you used to. I can tell you, I don't know about you guys, but I grew up in a family where as soon as somebody was single, my grandmother was trying to set them up with somebody from the church, like because it was almost seen as, well, this can't be right. And I think that's
0: a generational thing.
1: Yeah.
0: I was going to say, to me, what you're talking about in this pick-me-up is because times have changed and the world embraces it now.
1: Mm-hmm.
0: I mean, it's really weird. There was a time where if you saw somebody older sitting by themselves at a table in a restaurant, you felt sorry for them. And it's like, you don't know what's going on there. There's nothing to feel sorry for.
1: Bliss.
0: Could be.
2: Yes, it is.
1: Two of my single friends, not Sam, both of them are still single at this moment. One of them, when she was newly divorced single, she called me one night and she says, guess what I'm doing? I said, what? She goes, whatever I want.
0: Yeah, that's
1: and then
0: funny.
1: The other one, she said,

0: recently to me that I'm happy single, so somebody would have to bring more than that. Like, no low effort people, please, because you have to bring more happiness than I have by myself.
1: It's a high bar now.
0: Yeah, it is. So something to celebrate. It's a mindset. Being single is the time for confidence and personal growth.
2: Jody has another Hollywood Outsider next.
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6: Richard DeWetting of the Weather Channel. Beautiful day here today with sunshine in the forecast. It will be a little bit breezy this afternoon. 91 and a passing shower or storm. Sticky low 90 degree temperatures continue for Wednesday and Thursday with good chances for afternoon showers and storms both days. And we keep good chances of rain and storms going through the close of the week and into the weekend coming up. Keep those temperatures in the low 90s.

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2: I hope you saw this, but if you did not, I'm here to bring it to you. Ben Affleck and Affleck Insurance have finally turned the longest-running joke into a real advertising partnership. And according to Affleck, this idea has been floating around for years that he was in the Affleck commercial this weekend.
3: You know, just one question. Supplemental insurance. Why? Why is it a duck?
4: Huh?
5: It rhymes with quack.
0: And you know, when I saw that, I was wondering the same thing. Why did it take so long?
2: The word is, they say over at Affleck, the idea has been floating around forever, but it's like Ben takes his time. He is an actor, director, so believe however many takes there were, however many write-ups, he was involved. Yeah. So if you enjoyed it, believe me, he's not just going to show up and read lines. He's Ben Affleck. Yeah. It also features Nick Saban, Coach Prime, and Dawn Staley. It's fantastic how they intertwine all of this. And I feel like this first one is nice. Expect more.
0: Oh, yeah.
2: Everybody loved it. Also, another one. Who saw this coming? Spider-Man Brand New Day.
6: What is happening to me?
2: 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This movie has made $923 million domestically.
0: Wow.
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1: Man, I had a great, one of the best weekends ever with my new dog.
2: Lucy?
1: Lucy.
2: Yay. Adopted Lucy. She's been with you, what, a week?
1: A week and a few days. We're working on sit and stay this weekend and doing really good. The surprise for me actually came from my cat, Abu.
2: Yeah, the one you... Because you could take or leave Abu.
1: Yeah,
0: the cat that doesn't seem to leave home ever.
1: No, he will not leave home. He'll probably live to 40 or something like that. Anyway.
2: Cats don't live that long.
1: This one will. I came home from the store, and there was, the cat had left a present for me in the middle of my bed.
2: Oh, that's awful.
0: Wow.
2: That's awful.
1: The cat doesn't do that. Never done that. Ever done that.
2: Yeah, you've rocked her world.
1: And so
2: is Abu a girl or a boy?
1: Abu's a boy.
2: Okay, you've rocked his world.
1: Yeah, I just think he's probably getting back at me for adopting the dog. Because Lucy is not mean whatsoever. I don't think there's a mean bone in her body. But she annoys the cat like it's a new toy.
2: Of course.
1: You know, sniffing and wanting to play. Now, I did catch the cat this weekend actually coming up to Lucy while she was laying on the floor and start rubbing against her.
2: Well, so that's wonderful.
1: The cat's not against it. She's just against the way it's being done, I think.
0: So has Abu been sleeping with you, not sleeping with you, or was Abu sleeping with you before you got the dog?
1: Abu was sleeping with me before I got Lucy. Abu is basically scarce now. Doesn't jump in the bed, doesn't jump on the sofa. No. It's just like, where's the dog? Let me hide.
2: I will say this.
0: That sounds like territory to me.
2: Well, what's funny to me about what you're doing, what you're saying here, this story... My thought is Murphy's thinking, cats don't plan. They're not... Abu didn't leave that for you to teach you a lesson or...
1: You sure?
2: No, I'm not. I believe that animals do that.
1: Because
2: Murphy doesn't usually.
1: Abu has never, ever, ever done that in my bedroom, in the bed or anything.
0: I think that's territory marking.
1: Yeah.
0: Ooh. I don't think it's directed at you personally, but I do think it's probably territory marking.
2: That's not the way to get back in the bed, though.
0: No, it's not.
2: The poor baby.
1: I'll show him.
2: And so it goes. I'm glad to hear that, you know, Lucy and Abu are becoming friends. I think that's really sweet.
1: Yeah.
2: I love that idea. All right, coming up next, 3 things to know today.
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1: Richard DeWedding of the Weather Channel. Beautiful day here today with sunshine in the forecast. It will be a little bit breezy this afternoon. 91 and a passing shower or storm. Sticky low 90 degree temperatures continue for Wednesday and Thursday with good chances for afternoon showers and storms both days. And we keep good chances of rain and storms going through the close of the week and into the weekend coming up. Keep those temperatures in the low 90s.

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1: Here's three things to know today.
2: Number one, what's the one word that would make your doctor more likely to respond to you in a patient portal? What do you think that word is, guys? I'm going to give it to you, though.
3: Emergency?
2: No.
0: Oh. Chest pain.
2: Oh, no, Murph. It's actually greeting your doctor in the first line or two by their last name. Hello, Dr. Smith. Thanks for taking time today. Yeah. And using...
0: Oh, wait. What does that mean? Some people don't greet at all?
2: Yes.
0: Oh.
2: Number two, Taylor Swift and Travis Kelce are generating some headlines with their recent dog adoption. Her name is Wendy. She's a Samoyed pup. That's the breed. And yes, they're affectionate and friendly, but everybody's warning in the world of shelter and adoption and even veterinary medicine that these dogs are extremely active. And why are we having to warn everybody? Because there's an uptick in, you know, people looking to adopt these kinds of dogs because of Taylor and Travis. So they want to go on walks and hikes. They want to hang out with you at the bistro. They want to be everywhere. So it's like, okay, think twice before you adopt this dog and keep
0: sound
2: it in
0: like
2: your
0: chewers to me.
2: Keep it in your apartment. And number three, scientists have worked out why bird songs sound so good to the human ear. They found that it's organized in the same way that human music is, with the phrasing and the pauses and the repetition, then variation and the melodic pitch movement. It sounds like music, literally, to our ears.
1: Yeah. You're up to date. Three things to know today.
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6: The GOP challenger to Senator John Ossoff is slated to speak at this week's Republican Party convention for the midterms. Congressman Mike Collins, along with fellow Georgia Representative Brian Jack, are both appearing with several dozen others during the two-day event in Dallas Wednesday and Thursday. President Trump is on the schedule for Wednesday night. Dragon Con is in Atlanta this weekend, but some fans are not happy. Charlie O'Brien reports.
7: They booked at Stockbridge Suites nearly a year ago, but the hotel closed July 31st for renovations. These fans tell ANF TV they got no advance warning.
8: No email, no notification. If we weren't right next to it, we would have shown up to a closed down building.
9: I was on the phone between Marriott and IHG for 4 hours. IHG specifically, they dropped my call four different times.
7: They wound up booking another hotel for an extra $650. Others with reservations also telling ANF TV they're furious. No word on the refund situation. I'm Charlie O'Brien.
6: Warner Robins residents are potentially looking at higher property taxes next year. The city council revealed over the weekend that rates are coming up nearly 13% over the rollback millage rate for those living in Houston County. That number is a little more than 16% higher for Warner Robins residents in Peach County. The first public hearing on the proposal is September 14th. And state troopers are out in full force looking for distracted drivers. The Department of Public Safety reported more than 200 DUI arrests in a 24-hour period from the Labor Day weekend. The Georgia State Patrol is reminding drivers to slow down, buckle up, put the phone down, and never drive impaired. Later this afternoon is expected to be one of the busiest times on Georgia's roads for the holiday period. I'm Thomas Cage.
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0: sports. The Braves settled for a split against the Phillies after getting shut out 1-0 from Philly. Matt Olson tallied one of the team's two hits. Atlanta has dropped 2 of 3 and will host Tampa tonight. Week 1 of the NFL season kicks off tomorrow night. A Super Bowl rematch takes place in Seattle between the Seahawks and the Patriots. Elsewhere, the Falcons will visit the Steelers on Sunday. Meanwhile, Falcons quarterback Michael Penix Jr. says he's not 100% recovered from a torn ACL. Speaking yesterday after Tua Tagovailoa was named the Week 1 starter, Penix says that he wants to be stronger and have no doubt that his knee will hold up. The 26-year-old will be inactive for the Falcons when they visit the Pittsburgh Steelers on Sunday. Cooper Rush will be Tagovailoa's backup. In the college football roundup, Georgia entertains Western Kentucky. Tech is home against Tennessee on Saturday. And Atlanta United is back in action when they host Orlando City tomorrow at Mercedes-Benz Stadium. That's sports. I'm Thomas Cage with the Georgia News Network.
1: Richard DeWetting at the Weather Channel. Beautiful day here today with sunshine in the forecast. We'll be a little bit breezy this afternoon. 91 and a passing shower or storm. Sticky low 90-degree temperatures continue for Wednesday and Thursday with good chances for afternoon showers and storms both days. And we keep good chances of rain and storms going through the close of the week and into the weekend coming up. Keep those temperatures in the low 90s.
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2: Love hearing from you there. 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Brenda has emailed us. It's for everyone, but based on Sam adopting your girl, Lucy, your new shelter dog. She's getting used to things.
3: Oh, definitely.
2: You've had her a week now?
3: Yeah.
2: A little more than a week?
3: Just over a week. She's getting used to me. I'm getting used to her.
2: When she sleeps in the bed with you?
3: Yeah.
2: On top of the covers, like under?
3: On top of the covers and as close to me as possible.
2: Oh!
3: And, you know, I like to stretch out a little, but when she is laying with her body next to me and then she lays her head over my legs, it's just like, oh, I gotta leave this. This feels too good.
2: I love that. That's so, so sweet. We don't let dogs in the bed, but Murphy, if you weren't there, I would.
0: I'm not a dog in the bed person. I mean, to me, that's too disruptive to my sleep. And if you don't, different dogs are different. Mm-hmm. You know, once you let them up there, then they'll go get up there by themselves. And if, you know.
2: You're right.
0: It's all right if you change the sheets and all that kind of stuff regularly, but it can be kind of gross after a while.
2: No judgment.
0: No. I'm not saying that for judgment at all. I'm saying that's me.
2: Correct.
0: Dogs, you know, I mean.
2: Correct. All right, Brenda sent this. Wanted to sum this up. I don't know who the original author was, but wanted to send this for you guys. This is from the perspective of the rescue animal. So an animal that's been in a shelter but is now in a home.
0: Okay.
2: Now that I have arrived in your home, everything is strange to me and I don't feel right. Do not be impatient if I don't sleep in my new bed. Yesterday it didn't matter and I slept on a hard floor. Do not be terrified if I gobble up my food too quickly. Yesterday, I had to eat quickly to survive. Do not get upset with me if I pee on your floor. Yesterday, it didn't matter where I peed. Don't be sad if I'm afraid of your loving hand. Yesterday, I didn't have one. Have patience with me, please. It's your world, but not yet mine. Once I trust you, I can give you the greatest gift I have, my heart.
0: Oh,
2: so true.
0: That is really sweet.
2: One more. Please never forget, I was a pound dog, and I need just a little time to adjust.
3: And that hard floor, when that one almost made me cry.
2: I know. But it is beautiful that somebody wrote that from a shelter animal's perspective, which is why when you get a new pet, wherever they came from, but especially a shelter, it is such an adjustment.
0: Yeah.
2: Like it's whiplash to go from a shelter or, you know, cold floor or whatever to a loving home.
0: Well, remember when we got Edie, who is no longer with us now, she passed away, she took several months to acclimate. It was very difficult for her to adapt out of that environment. Mm-hmm. Coming up, Jody has another Hollywood Outsider.
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0: 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All the greatest hits with Murphy, Sam, and James.
1: Guys, September is one of my favorite months, maybe ever.
0: Oh, I know why, Jody. Football.
1: Well, football, there's that. But it's also a pivotal month because I also find, and hope you do too, that you have a lot to look forward to in September. And I might be the only one. Yes, I hit some football this weekend. I hit it hard. And I, you know, there's Halloween thoughts in my brain. But let me tell you what I have already done. And that is Christmas shop.
0: Oh, really?
1: Murphy, I have one present for Taylor and one for Phoebe, our girls. Mama starts early, okay? And I can't help it. I know we're not there yet. I know that's too early. I know we've got pumpkins coming.
0: Yeah. Well, yeah. You know, pumpkin spice came out in June, so.
1: It's just something inside of me.
2: Do you do this all year long or just recently?
1: I think about it often. No, I give myself a break in the first part of the year, but we're going to blink and it's going to be here. Mm-hmm. And I want to be ready. I'm that girl, that lady who, you know, has three trees in the house and every present gets wrapped. And so my heart starts beating wildly for this.
0: The only person who starts earlier is Santa.
1: I know. I know. I'm with you, Santa, if you're listening. I thought about it this weekend, and I looked around a little bit. And then another thing that I did, Murphy knows this too. He's like, what is going on here? I cleaned out my Christmas closet this weekend and straightened it up because I have too much wrapping paper. Too much.

0: ribbon, but it's all organized now.
1: It used to not be a Christmas closet, you know, Sam, just so that you know. It started out as a closet, then it became a wrapping paper closet, then it became Christmas closet.
2: It's all Christmas.
0: It's mostly wrapping stuff, but it's all, there might be one or two birthday bags in there, but that's it. The rest is paper and ribbon.
2: I did go to Home Depot this weekend, and you know who I saw?
0: Were you tempted?
2: No, I don't want that.
0: You're not that person? Mm-hmm. Okay. Anyway, look, September is a fantastic month. There is so much to look forward to. Maybe it's Thanksgiving for you. Maybe it's more football. Whatever it is, this is it, kids. A pivotal month. That's what it is. September is the biggest.
1: Up next, Jody has your Hollywood Outsider.
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1: Trending now, Jody's Hollywood Outsider.
2: Actor Gary Oldman says he knows they have decided who the next James Bond is going to be, and he's hopeful that it's his slow horses co-star.

0: star Jack Loudon. Have you guys ever seen this Scottish actor, Jack Loudon?
1: No, gotta Google him.
0: Rugged, believable. He's got some red in the beard. I'm liking that a lot. He's been rumored, along with the other contenders, like Callum Turner, yeah, who I really like a lot.
2: That's the one you like, huh?
0: I really like him a lot. He's got a little bit ode to Daniel Craig in him. There's something about him that looks like he could be related to Daniel Craig.
1: And you want more Daniel Craig.
0: Duh. Who doesn't? Jacob Elordi has been mentioned. I mean, so for our new 007, we know they're going to start filming in next year, 2027. And so, anyway, Gary Oldman says he knows that they've made the decision, and his fingers are crossed for his buddy, Jack Loudon. So we shall see. And by the way, the person who's going to be behind this one, this James Bond movie, also did the screenplay for Peaky Blinders.
2: Oh.
0: So.
2: Oh, goody.
0: Expect it to be rugged and rich. I also want to let you guys know that Bad Bunny's Super Bowl halftime show won 7 Creative Arts Emmys. And rightly so. You remember that halftime show took you on a journey with Bad Bunny. Choreography and sound mixing, it won for all of that, even technical direction.
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1: Sam's got music news.
2: You know, this Friday marks 25 years since 9/11. Mm-hmm. Going to have a lot of specials, obviously, on TV, on the various channels and commemorations. Yep. ABC is doing one that's going to be across all their platforms, Disney Plus and Hulu and all that, called 9/11 Tribute in Light, Live from Lower Manhattan. Part of having all the stories that they're going to cover is they're going to have some music on it, too. Mm-hmm. Lainey Wilson is going to perform.
3: Help me somewhere.
2: Don't yet know what song that she's going to perform or if it's something new that she's come up with this, for this. Mm-hmm. But also performing, and this is one that goes all the way back to the concert for New York City,
4: yeah,
2: which happened a month after it, 25 years ago.
4: Remember it well.
2: The lead singer from Five for Five.

0: sequel movie with the Owen sisters, Sandra Bullock and Nicole Kidman.
1: Yes.
0: Practical Magic 2. Now, like a week or so ago, Sandra Bullock was saying, we've got some big names on the soundtrack. You're going to love this soundtrack. Well, they've now leaked a couple of the names, and we're going to have Stevie Nicks doing Landslide, on the soundtrack.
1: Oh, you get it? Because she's the great witch of music.
2: Oh, okay.
1: Practical Magic is witches.
2: That's funny. Okay,
1: witches,
2: get it.
1: Guys.
2: Yeah, that's smart.
0: And yeah, like, just over a week ago, she performed it on stage with Olivia Rodrigo at Daisy Chain Fields. Olivia Rodrigo is doing The Cure on the soundtrack.
1: Good.
0: It's the song The Cure, not covering a Cure song.
1: A Cure song, got it.
0: And finally, make room for Ozzy this Christmas. The Ozzy Osbourne Back to the Beginning documentary is going to air us. Sharon says she wants to bring it to us right before Christmas. And this is the documentary from his final concert.
1: Okay.
0: The performances and also behind the stage, backstage and all that stuff. It was supposed to come out earlier this year, but she put a stop to that because she just wasn't ready. She was still grieving Ozzy's loss.
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6: Richard DeWetting at the Weather Channel. A beautiful day here today with sunshine in the forecast. It will be a little bit breezy this afternoon. 91 and a passing shower or storm. Sticky low 90 degree temperatures continue for Wednesday and Thursday with good chances for afternoon showers and storms both days. And we keep good chances of rain and storms going through the close of the week and into the weekend coming up. Keep those temperatures in the low 90s.

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1: Here's three things to know today.
2: Number one, TSA has launched a program allowing some people without a ticket to go through security and visit airport gates. 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So you have to have PreCheck, and it's only in certain airports like LA, Dallas, Vegas, San Diego, where you can like meet your arriving passengers or see family and friends off on their journeys and or visit somebody having a layover or go visit the airport, yeah. The restaurants.
0: Yeah, that's the way it used to be.
3: Yeah,
0: but that was before 9/11.
2: The pass is free, yeah. And they're talking about extending it further if it works well.
0: Wow.
2: Number two, a whopping $30 billion expected to be bet during this new NFL season. Nearly $30 billion will be wagered on NFL games during this season. But what's funny, that growth of people signing up for these apps is slowing down. But the betting, those who were there, that's not slowing down.
0: Throwing the money down.
2: It's a lot of money going. And, of course, this is the big first week of the full official season.
0: Yeah.
2: And number three, today is Star Trek Day. The show premiered on TV on this day in 1966. For Trekkies everywhere, you can go to StarTrek.com. I didn't know it existed. But apparently you can see everything there where you can watch movies today. You get streaming. There's all kinds of special stuff happening. That first episode, by the way, was called The Man Trap. That might mean something to you if you're a Trekkie.
1: You're up to date. Three things to know today. The greatest hit.

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1: Oh, I love everything about the music. 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
1: Join us anytime, all the ways. 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You can call or text us there.
0: Well, so I'm going to be the experiment today, apparently, and I'll let you both know how this goes.
1: Okay, Murphy.
0: Because it's a first. I had no control over this, just so that you know, Jody. When I bought something on Amazon that's going to be delivered by drone today.
2: Oh, cool.
0: And so, yeah, but I don't think I'm going to be there for it is the only thing. So, you know, the security cameras at home will have to catch it. Yeah, I will get a notification when it's on the way.
1: Okay.
0: But the delivery is it could be done before, you know, we're done with the show.
1: Okay.
0: But it's strange because I didn't have an option not to do drone delivery on this.
1: Oh, I thought you'd like that, though.
0: Well, I mean, yeah, I would love to see it. I want to be there to see actually how it goes when it comes in.
3: Is it going to be dropped in the front yard?
0: Yeah, when you choose the pin of where it's supposed to go, and apparently it knows, now it will override whatever you choose. If you want it to land in the backyard, a lot of people do that.
3: Yeah.
0: But I think we have too many trees in the backyard, and it automatically, if it sees branches, people, or cars, it doesn't land. So you can't be standing in your front yard waiting for it to land.
3: Yeah.
0: It's not going to land. It'll actually go back.

0: to the warehouse and either cancel your order and refund it for you, or you'll get a scheduled delivery for later.
1: So
0: it's a safety thing.
1: It's a light package, right? Something very light.
0: That's the only thing that it's been. No, this is like a little adapter thingy that probably weighs a quarter of a pound.
1: Right.
0: And I ordered some cords and other things the other day. Those came the regular way.
1: Via truck.
0: Yeah. So we'll see what happens, you know?
2: Oh, man, that's going to be cool.
1: But you'll get the notification once it happens.
0: Apparently, you get the notification when it's on the way, and you get the notification when it's successfully.
2: You don't get, like, you can't pull up a live stream from the
1: doorbell
2: camera? Drone flying, you know, over the city, huh?
0: No, but I can look at the... it tracks, but I think it's just estimated time. Is that what you mean? You don't see...
1: You don't watch it.
0: It's not like Domino's delivery where you see it coming down on the map. But I will know when it's on the way, which is kind of cool.
1: Okay, and where did you pick for it to land? Front yard?
0: It picked the front yard, so I've just left it alone.
1: Okay. Yeah. We got that dog next door that likes to jump into our front yard. I hope all's okay with your adapter once it lands.
0: We'll know on the cameras, Jody, if that happens.
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6: Richard DeWetting at the Weather Channel. Beautiful day here today with sunshine in the forecast. We'll be a little bit breezy this afternoon. 91 and a passing shower or storm. Sticky low 90 degree temperatures continue for Wednesday and Thursday with good chances for afternoon showers and storms both days. And we keep good chances of rain and storms going through the close of the week and into the weekend coming up. Keep those temperatures in the low 90s.

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0: Jody, you had one of your infusion treatments last week for your osteo, right?
2: Injections, yeah.
0: Oh, I thought it was an infusion. It's an injection?
2: It's at an infusion center, and it used to be infusions, but I switched to a new drug.
0: So you've
2: never gone with me. It's two injections in the belly, in the stomach, and I go into the infusion center for it because it's serious. Like, it's not just going, getting an injection and leaving. They make me stay.
3: It's not like a flu shot.
2: No, it's not.
0: Yeah. Well, you posted a picture on our Facebook and Instagram just about getting a warm blanket, which really is sweet.
2: I've never had that before. I laid down there. It was very cold, and I had to lay there and wait a minute for the medicine to warm up. And so she put a warm blanket over me. What do you think happened next at the end of a long day in the afternoon?
0: You probably fell asleep.
2: I fell asleep.
0: Oh, you really did fall asleep?
2: I did. It was so awesome.
0: I could see the temptation of that.
2: Couldn't help it. Well,
0: Mark posted, "Glad your bones are getting stronger, Jody. I'll pray for you. Stay warm." Which apparently you did on the under the blanket.
2: I get those treatments because I do have weak, brittle bones.

0: our friend from Australia. He says, it could only be you under that blanket with red nails and high heels.
1: That's true.
0: Or, the fashionista herself couldn't do it better.
2: Oh, that's sweet. That. Yeah, well, I rolled in there, you know, straight from work, all dressed up. And anyway, I did fall asleep under that blanket.
1: Rabina says, I had to have a couple of MRIs before some surgeries. And the first one, the tech gave me a blanket and played some music for me. It really helped me to relax.
2: So nice.
0: Oh, music. Cool.
2: Yeah, I didn't have that, but I could bring my own. They always ask you, would you like some snacks? It's very sweet.
1: Man, snacks and a warm blanket? I want to go.
2: You want some infusion treatments, some injections? Anyway, thank you so, so much. Jump in anytime.
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6: Richard DeWetting at the Weather Channel. Beautiful day here today with sunshine in the forecast. It will be a little bit breezy this afternoon. 91 and a passing shower or storm. Sticky low 90 degree temperatures continue for Wednesday and Thursday with good chances for afternoon showers and storms both days. And we keep good chances of rain and storms going through the close of the week and into the weekend coming up. Keep those temperatures in the low 90s.

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3: Funeral for a slain Georgia police officer will be held in Fayetteville today. Services for Sergeant Chris Fisher began at 3 p.m. at Flat Creek Baptist Church. Governor Brian Kemp ordered U.S. and state flags at the Capitol to be lowered to half staff. Fisher was shot to death while on duty for the Warm Springs Police Department a week ago. An 85-year-old Forsyth County man in custody following a deadly domestic dispute.
4: Deputies responding to a domestic violence call arrived at a home Sunday evening to find 81-year-old Deborah Field suffering from multiple severe injuries. Emergency crews rendered medical aid immediately, but she died at the scene. According to Atlanta News First, her husband, 85-year-old Thomas Elliott Field, was arrested and booked into the Forsyth County Jail on charges of felony murder and aggravated assault. The investigation remains ongoing as officers work to determine what led to the fatal altercation.
3: Thousands of people who attended DragonCon over the holiday helped out hospitals around Atlanta. The community-based blood supplier Life South reports more than 4,100 people donated during the five-day pop culture convention last weekend. That's a record-breaking turnout for the event's annual blood drive. Over two dozen Atlanta-area hospitals will benefit from the donations. Hartsfield-Jackson Atlanta International Airport going to benefit from a large grant coming from the U.S. Department of Transportation. Secretary Sean Duffy announced that Atlanta will receive the largest grant of the $481 million going out to nearly 200 airports. Atlanta's share is close to 20% of that $100 million. Those funds will go toward runways, taxiway, and terminal reconstruction. A Greene County administrator accused of stealing thousands of dollars from the school system. I'm Scott Kimbler.
0: This has been GNN News on the Georgia News Network.
5: I'm Cody North with your Big Wolf News Update. The Baxley Applin County Chamber of Commerce Business Expo will be Thursday, September 10th from 4 until 7 p.m. at the Applin County Ag Center, 2761 Blackshear Highway in Baxley. Free admission, networking, door prizes, and more, including a $250 cash drawing. 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Tickets at $30 each and can be purchased from any foundation member or by calling 912-278-1234. 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
4: I'm Thomas Cage, GNN Sports. The Braves settled for a split against the Phillies after getting shut out 1-0 from Philly. Matt Olson tallied one of the team's two hits. Atlanta has dropped 2 of 3 and will host Tampa tonight. Week 1 of the NFL season kicks off tomorrow night. A Super Bowl rematch takes place in Seattle between the Seahawks and the Patriots. Elsewhere, the Falcons will visit the Steelers on Sunday. Meanwhile, Falcons quarterback Michael Penix Jr. says he's not 100% recovered from a torn ACL. Speaking yesterday after Tua Tagovailoa was named the Week 1 starter, Penix says that he wants to be stronger and have no doubt that his knee will hold up. The 26-year-old will be inactive for the Falcons when they visit the Pittsburgh Steelers on Sunday. Cooper Rush will be Tagovailoa's backup. In the college football roundup, Georgia entertains Western Kentucky. Tech is home against Tennessee on Saturday. And Atlanta United is back in action when they host Orlando City tomorrow at Mercedes-Benz Stadium. That's sports. I'm Thomas Cage with the Georgia News Network.
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9: Richard DeWetting at the Weather Channel. Sunny and warm here this afternoon. 91, a northeast breeze. And a slight chance of a passing shower or storm. Fair skies tonight. We fall back to 73. Wednesday through Friday, hot, humid weather continues. 91 tomorrow, 92 Thursday and Friday. Good chances for rain and thunderstorms as we move through each day through the end of the work week. And scattered thunderstorms expected to linger into the upcoming weekend.
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4: Richard Wedding at the Weather Channel. Sunny and warm here this afternoon. 91, a northeast breeze. And a slight chance of a passing shower or storm. Fair skies tonight. We fall back to 73. Wednesday through Friday, hot, humid weather continues. 91 tomorrow, 92 Thursday and Friday. Good chances for rain and thunderstorms as we move through each day through the end.

0: Of the work week, and scattered thunderstorms expected to linger into the upcoming weekend.
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4: Richard DeWetting at the Weather Channel. Sunny and warm here this afternoon. 91, a northeast breeze. And a slight chance of a passing shower or storm. Fair skies tonight. We fall back to 73. Wednesday through Friday, hot, humid weather continues. 91 tomorrow, 92 Thursday and Friday. Good chances for rain and thunderstorms as we move through each day through the end of the work week. And scattered thunderstorms expected to linger into the upcoming weekend.
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The Moody Blues on the Big Wolf, your wildest dreams. Cody North clocking in on this Tuesday afternoon. My wildest dreams would be this 3-day weekend becoming a 4-day weekend. You know what I'm saying? But hey, I am here, and I am not hungover. Just letting you know, I was responsible over the weekend. Hope you were as well. We got great music on the way from Eric Carmen, Roxette, The Captain, It's Neil, and more. Here's Lionel Richie, dancing on the ceiling.

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0: 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So the NFL season is upon us, and of course, college football is massive here in Georgia. So, fellas, are you looking for a way to watch the game without annoying your spouse? Well, we got this PSA in that might have the answer. Take a listen to this.
1: Football season is here, but your wife wants you to turn off the game and do something together. So make her think watching football is doing something together by pretending it's not about football.
2: You see, honey, football is really about making a fashion statement.
3: Uh-huh.
2: I mean, look how well their color-coordinated uniforms go with their matching helmets.
3: Uh-huh.
2: And it's about makeup.
3: Uh-huh.
2: See how meticulously they apply black eyeshadow to deflect glare?
3: Uh-huh.
2: And the flow of the game itself is as carefully choreographed as any ballet.
3: Honey, you had me at the tight pants.
2: I didn't mention tight pants.
3: Oh, well, they sure are tight.
2: Or we could watch a Julia Roberts movie.
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Tina Marie on the Big Wolf. The song's called Lover Girl. You know what I love? I love shakes. And you know what I hate? I hate how bad they are for me. The restaurant chain Shake Shack has unveiled a limited edition Reese's Peanut Butter Cup Shake for Halloween that clocks in at, I kid you not, 1,900 calories. Yeah, that's about as many as we're supposed to eat in an entire day. That's not the healthiest thing, to say the least. Shouldn't be eating a 1,900 calorie shake. Whenever I want a milkshake, wherever it's from, I go on that place's website and I just look at how much sugar and how many calories are in it. And it's like, you know what? I'm going to pass. No thanks. And hey, it's not like there's a Shake Shack in Baxley anyway. Supertramp on the Big Wolf. Goodbye, stranger.

0: awesome. Music's on the way on The Big Wolf from the likes of CCR, The Beatles, George Michael, and more. Hope you'll stay tuned through the break. We're coming right back. So, according to a new poll, 53% of Americans are saying they spend too much time on their phones. And hey, that's true. That's also why you should download the Big Wolf mobile app. It's like using your phone without actually doom scrolling on your phone. The Big Wolf mobile app is available now in the Apple App Store and the Google Play Store. Check it out.
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5: Richard DeWetting at the Weather Channel. Sunny and warm here this afternoon. 91, a northeast breeze. And a slight chance of a passing shower or storm. Fair skies tonight. We fall back to 73. Wednesday through Friday, hot, humid weather continues. 91 tomorrow, 92 Thursday and Friday. Good chances for rain and thunderstorms as we move through each day through the end of the work week. And scattered thunderstorms expected to linger into the upcoming weekend.
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I can't believe we're in the 3 o'clock hour on a Tuesday in September of 2026. I can't believe any of those things. When I just look at the clock and the calendar, it just blows my mind how time flies. Doesn't it? Doesn't it? But hey, you know it is timeless. Not my back, that's for sure. Oh, I just popped it. I don't know if the microphone picked that up, but I actually just popped my back live on the air. But you know it is timeless. The great music we play here on the Big Wolf 96.7. We're happy to be bringing you awesome songs. Cheap Trick, Hootie and the Blowfish, Billy Ocean. Stay tuned. Here's the Beatles. Can't Buy Me Love. Can't buy.

0: the police on the Big Wolf 96.7. Do you see all the Christmas stuff that's already up in stores? It's crazy. This pushing Christmas back earlier and earlier every year stuff is ridiculous, and it's starting to affect the ads we get in here at the station. Take a listen to this one we got in today.
1: Have you noticed? There's already Christmas stuff up all over the place. That's why we're offering the new Super Early Christmas album, It's Beginning to Look a Lot Like Greed. You'll get great super early Christmas carols like Santa Claus is Coming to Town and It's Only September, Grandma Got Run Over by a Reindeer Display at Costco, and technically it's still summer. Have yourself a merry little Christmas even though it's 90 degrees out, and the classic Do You Hear What I Hear, that being Jingle Bells and Target Before Halloween.
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0: Big Wolf 96.7, I'm coming out. Hey, we got great music coming up for you from Prince, Night Ranger, Bob Seger, and more. We're also about to bring you your Big Wolf news update. But first, I wanted to tell you something. Star Trek debuted on TV 60 years ago today. In a related story, also 60 years ago today, millions of nerds moved back into mommy's basements. Not the nerds from around here, though, because the water table's too high. Those nerds moved back into mom's attic.
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5: I'm meteorologist Scott Laurie Moore at the Weather Channel. Less humidity and less storm coverage on weather radar all across South Georgia. Most of the heat alerts are confined to the coast here for midweek. Our temperatures tonight down into the lower 70s with a stray thunderstorm. Isolated PM storm tomorrow, 87. And storm chances going up for Thursday, Friday, and into the weekend. High temps near 90 and nighttime low temps in the mid-70s.
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12: A Georgia sheriff's office is taking speeding seriously. Screven County Sheriff Norman Royal announced this week that there will be zero tolerance for speeding, so citations will be issued without a warning. The initiative comes after four fatal crashes in a 30-day period inside the county.

0: Royal says it's not about writing tickets, it's about preventing another tragedy. New test results are offering some answers for families concerned about air quality at Jenkins High School in Savannah.
1: After reports of dark spots near air vents, weeks of ongoing HVAC problems, and concerns about possible mold, the school district ordered additional testing. WSAV reports air quality was found to be in the acceptable range in 23 of 24 classrooms. One classroom showed elevated mold spore levels, and students and staff were moved out of that room. Inspectors report they also found mold growth around ceilings and HVAC equipment in both locker rooms, though air samples were tested within acceptable limits. District officials say no black or toxic mold was found, and remediation work is planned in the affected areas. I'm Scott Kimbler.
0: Dragon Con raised record amounts for charities, blood donations, and attendees this Labor Day weekend.
2: 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The fan-voted Dragon Award for Best Science Fiction Novel went to Matt Dinneman for Operation Bounce House, and Richard Garriott received the Julie Award for Lifetime Achievement. Dragon Con 2027 is scheduled for September 2nd through 6th in downtown Atlanta. I'm Rebecca Hughes.
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4: I'm Cody North with your Big Wolf News Update. The Baxley Applin County Chamber of Commerce Business Expo will be Thursday, September 10th from 4 until 7 p.m. at the Applin County Ag Center, 2761 Blackshear Highway in Baxley. 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Don't miss this evening of food, fun, and fellowship. Here's your community church news. Unity Baptist Church will be celebrating its 109th anniversary at homecoming September 13th. Reverend Thomas Williams will be the guest speaker. Services to begin at 10:30 a.m. with the fellowship meal to follow. The church is located off Highway 23 on Unity Church Road in Bacon County. You're invited to attend the community-wide prayer service that will be held Monday evening, September 14th at Harvest Chapel Church in Baxley at 7 p.m. The church is located at 351 Holmesville Avenue in Baxley.
0: I'm Thomas Cage, GNN Sports. The Braves settled for a split against the Phillies after getting shut out 1-0 from Philly. Matt Olson tallied one of the team's two hits. Atlanta has dropped 2 of 3 and will host Tampa tonight. Week 1 of the NFL season kicks off tomorrow night. A Super Bowl rematch takes place in Seattle between the Seahawks and the Patriots. Elsewhere, the Falcons will visit the Steelers on Sunday. Meanwhile, Falcons quarterback Michael Penix Jr. says he's not 100% recovered from a torn ACL. Speaking yesterday after Tua Tagovailoa was named the Week 1 starter, Penix says that he wants to be stronger and have no doubt that his knee will hold up. The 26-year-old will be inactive for the Falcons when they visit the Pittsburgh Steelers on Sunday. Cooper Rush will be Tagovailoa's backup. In the college football roundup, Georgia entertains Western Kentucky. Tech is home against Tennessee on Saturday. And Atlanta United is back in action when they host Orlando City tomorrow at Mercedes-Benz Stadium. That's sports. I'm Thomas Cage with the Georgia News Network.
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8: I'm meteorologist Scott Laurie Moore at the Weather Channel. Less humidity and less storm coverage on weather radar all across South Georgia. Most of the heat alerts are confined to the coast here for midweek. Our temperatures tonight down into the lower 70s with a stray thunderstorm. Isolated PM storm tomorrow, 87. And storm chances going up for Thursday, Friday, and into the weekend. High temps near 90 and nighttime low temps in the mid-70s.
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The late great Prince and the Big Wolf. It's 1999. I'm Cody North here with you partying like it's 1999. We got great music coming up from Rick James and Def Leppard. Wanted to let you know the Appling County Lady Pirates softball team has an away game against Wayne County today. First pitch scheduled for 5:30. We'll bring you the game right here on the Big Wolf 96.7. So, Labor Day has come and gone, and fashion experts say it's no longer okay to wear white. Somebody ought to tell

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1: We here in Wayne and Ware County. There's too many W's around here. You don't know. Yeah. Andy Hartley and Roma Clark sitting in here going to announce some softball to you. We were kind of waiting on some referees to come in here to get started. I reckon they didn't get the memo either. I don't know what a memo is. Yeah. So, but anyway, we started out tremendously well this year, brother. We've been talking about that all year long, but this has been good.
2: Yeah, officially 9-0. I think GHSA has got us 11-0 because we've got two forfeits from the beach. They forfeited their two games. So officially through GHSA, we're 11-0. But either way, ranked number one, AAA, ranked number one right now. Looking around today at some of the rankings, Bacon County's moved up to number one in AA. And of course, we got them on the schedule again in a couple of weeks. Got Wayne County tomorrow. They were ranked 1 and 5A, but they fell to 4th in 5A. Not because they lost, just because of the way the rankings work and those points, and based on who you play and who other teams play, based on your power ratings, they fell down to 4th in 5A. But Wayne County's good. We know they're good. We're gonna play them tomorrow. We play Ware County today. Ware County's got Terry Ann Kirkman, which is ranked number 26 on the top 100 elite. Really good pitcher for them. I don't know. I got their lineup. Don't look like she's pitching today, but she wasn't pitching last time either, but they brought her in.
1: Right.
2: And then, of course, we got rained out after that. But long story short, Ware County's always a good competitor. We got Wayne County tomorrow at 5:30. Thursday, we got Highlands at 5 at home. So three games this week. It's been a full schedule lately, Roy. I had three games last week, three games the week before. Three games this week, and then we'll get back to our normal two games a week next week with Brantley County coming in. We go there, and they come to our place next week playing Brantley.
1: That's going to be hard.
2: Yeah, Brantley County's ranked 6th, I think, in AAA. Everybody we play is going to be ranked. We'll play Pierce soon. They're ranked. Toombs is ranked. They're all ranked. Every one of these teams is ranked in the top 10 in our region, except Tatnall. And Tatnall's ranked like at 19th. So every team in our region is ranked. If playoffs started tomorrow, everybody in our region will be in the playoffs.
1: That's awesome.
2: And I can tell you this, there ain't very many regions can say that.
1: Well, we've talked about that two or three times over this course of this season, and we're kind of the SEC of high school softball, and that's a good place for us to be in. Guys, I'm telling you, these girls, to get a chance, man, I know we're out of town, but we got one tomorrow, not tomorrow, the next day, Island. That'd be a good one for you to come see. It should not be a hard game for us to win, but you don't ever know. You have to get out there and play like you got to win each inning. But I tell you, these girls have played. You need to come out here and watch the pitching, but the defense has been amazing. We got, to me, what I've seen so far, the strongest outfielders that any field it could ever be. You usually always find maybe one weak one or one spot, you know, not quite as strong as the other. But our outfield is unbelievable. And us even having, you know, Peyton Scott at third base being a shortstop, and, you know, Lou playing, I mean, she playing third, and Lou's playing short. Here's a freshman sophomore playing, and tremendous infield, too. I'm telling you, man, I just... If I was a ball team, I'd hate to face us. Now, I would want to play us to find out where we would be at.
2: That's right.
1: It's just good.
2: I think, you know, I don't know the exact number, but I'd be willing to say we got less than 10 errors on total for the year. Well, probably way less than that. Probably 6 errors on the whole year so far. And there's just a handful on the infield. We just don't make a lot of errors. You know, we've had a couple of games against Bacon, against Wayne. We struggled with the bat a little bit, and then broke out in the end. And you know, we had to walk it off against Tatnall one time, and then we played Tatnall a second time and beat them in 5. So we're just, man. Sometimes all the cogs in the motor ain't working.
1: Right.
2: But you got to work what you got. Pitching's gonna be good every time. Defense is gonna be good. Sometimes the hitting's gonna fall off a little bit, but that's just normal.

0: Yes, it's just normal. But I'm telling you, if we've got a good chance to win a state championship this year as we've ever had, and I would love that to happen for some of these girls. We've got four seniors, so I'd love for them to be able to win one on their own.
1: Yes.
0: It'd be great. You know, who knows what's going to happen, but we're going to make a run at it, and we should go deep in the playoffs. I'm just excited about it. It's just going to be a good year.
2: I think it is, too, Andy. I'm telling you, I've been out a little bit because of some competition my grandkids are in, and I hate to miss it because this has been fun. We've had, probably the last 10 years have been sort of, you got everybody wanting to play, and that's a good thing because you got some kids that don't even know how to play, and they get out here and realize that they can play, and that's just a plus-plus for us. You know, we got a good middle school team is coming up this year behind these ones, and so I'm excited. I'm just excited this year to see. We've already made reservations. We can cancel them, but James Earl probably don't know that. I hope he ain't listening. I done got reservations made for Columbus.
0: That's right.
2: Me and you go there and announce these things, bro. That's the way we feel like this year.
0: Well, I just don't. I mean, there's no guarantees.
2: No.
0: We got to stay healthy.
2: Yes, sir.
0: Our pitching's got to stay healthy.
2: Yes, sir.
0: Everybody's got to stay healthy. We don't have a lot of depth on the bench. We ain't got but probably three bench players at all, maybe four. But we need these seniors to finish it out strong. We need to stay healthy on the mound. We need everybody to stay healthy. And if we do that, then we'll make a good run at it. Like I said, I'm excited about it. It's been a good season so far. 11-0, Lady Pirates are ranked number one in the state in AAA. We just got a really good start to this year. We just got to finish it. We're about halfway there.
2: Yeah,
0: halfway through the season.
2: That's hard to believe.
0: Where we're starting the second half of the season, and most of it's going to be region play. We still got Wayne tomorrow. We still got Bacon, which is non-region, and we still play Effingham again, non-region. So we still got a handful of non-region games, but the majority of what's left will be all. All region, and you know, Toons swept Pierce last week in region play, so Toons is pretty stout.
2: Yep.
0: And like I said, all these teams ranked in the top 10. It's going to be a tough one to win out. You know, it's going to be hard to win every game. I feel like we're going to lose a game here or there. Biggest thing is win the region, place yourself good in the rankings at the end, then make a run to the state championship.
2: That's
0: so,
2: true.
0: So if we can stay in that top five, I feel good about going to Columbus. And I'm just, like I said, we're halfway there.
2: Yeah.
0: We got to get the rest of it going. Umpires are here in case, we told you a while ago they wasn't here yet. But the umpires are here. They're talking at the plate right now, fixing to do this lineups and national anthem. So we're fixing to get this ball rolling here in 5 minutes or so.
2: That'd be awesome. We're going to take a commercial break, folks. We just appreciate every one of our sponsors. We talk about it week after week and time after time, but we could not get this chance if it wasn't for sponsors. I know James Earl and Miss Peggy and them, Cody and Jordan, they all worked hard back home to make this thing work for us, but the support is unbelievable. And guys, I'm telling you, if you get a break, just you can look up on the website with high school and you can find out one of these games that we're playing. We're about through with the makeup games where we got rained out and stuff. So, but anyway, it's just been good. We do thank you for all the help and everything. James Earl and Cody back home today, starting off with. I think Jordan's coming in a little bit later. Folks, we're going to take a commercial break to let them introduce the players and the national anthem. We'll be back. Just a few minutes getting started the game. 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
9: We back here in Ware County.
10: Back where I was born. I was born at the old Coastline Railroad Hospital. That's been 100 years ago. Long time ago.
9: Steam engines?
10: Yeah. It was steam engine. I tell you what, crazy, crazy, crazy. It's unbelievable. Of course, we got about 30 seconds here to get the pitch warmed up. We better get started. Umpires got here, so we're getting started off here. Eddie Atkins is starting off. A little bit of switch.
11: Yeah, we changed the lineups. He changed it against Pinewood last week. Ellie's been hitting the ball. She's hit like five doubles in the last two games.
10: Great.
11: She's been hitting it really well, so we felt like we needed to get her on. I feel like Lindsay needed, she's been hitting so well, getting on, and then, of course, Sierra can move her over. So that's kind of been working the last two games.
10: Oh, one. Lindsay's good about, I don't know how these coaches, of course, they know what they're doing most of the time. We can always second guess them most of the time sitting back here watching. But,
11: yeah,
10: well, she makes moves sometimes. That's a call strike.
11: She's been known not to change the lineup a lot during the season once she figures it out.
10: Yeah.
11: But she usually figures it out early. This year she's made some changes based on who's hitting and who's not and who needs to be where. And it's just, man, she's figured out the lineup, and, you know, this particular lineup right here is working. I would have to say it's hard to argue with right here. This Ellie Atkins leading off, and she ain't going to get on every time, but, man, she's just hit double after double the last two games, and it's just been something to see. That's another base hit right there.
10: Yes, sir. Pretty hit.
11: Yep, she hit it in the 5-6 hole. Shortstop makes the play, but just, you know, getting to it and making the throw is two different things, so. She got to it, just could not throw it in time. So that's an infield hit for Ellie Atkins. Sierra Stallings on deck. She's been moving her very well. They're going to pull in here in third, looking for the bunt. No outs here, top of the first.
10: Squares, but pulls back for a ball. I tell you, that Ellie Atkins is fast, too.

0: years old, and she just always had a knack for running bases. She's aggressive and never been scared of running the bases. A bunt, foul. One ball, two strikes. Got a swing now.
1: Yes, sir.
0: Two strikes.
1: That might not be a bad thing.
0: No. No. Sierra, for the ones who don't know, she's a right-handed batter, but she slaps and bunts from the left side. She's on the left side today. Foul ball. She's batting from the left side.
2: Gives her about a six-foot lead, five-foot lead.
0: When you bunt, you need that two or three steps when you bunt. She's already lightning fast, but it's a sure thing when she bunts it down whenever she's on the left side. Just a really good athlete. Foul ball again. Still one ball, two strikes.
1: Yes, sir. No outs. Eddie Atkins on first with a base hit.
0: Hadley Johnson on deck. The lineup just don't get no easier for you if you're pitching at this bunch.
1: I'm serious.
0: Ooh, swing and a miss. Strike three. That's always the problem. Is if you don't get that couple of bunts down there, an opportunity, then you down 1-2 or 0-2, and then you forced into swinging at something you didn't really want to swing at.
1: That's right.
0: Just a little bit outside, couldn't pull it off. Adley Johnson at the plate. That's a
1: bullet
0: back up the middle for a base hit. She almost took the pitcher's head off.
1: She sure
0: there.
1: Did, boy. She missed her by about 2 inches.
0: That's one of them ones where they hit back after you just freeze because you can't go nowhere. It just happened to go by her.
1: Yes. Thank you, Lord.
0: Yes. That was a line drive by Hadley Johnson there.
1: Wow. It brushed her. Everybody going out.
0: Went right by her ear, I think.
1: I guarantee she heard it.
0: No. Hadley's been really hitting it well, too, last week. The two games you missed, she hit it well. And press the score 12 against Pinewood, 11 against Patnall. We had pretty much hit through the lineup, and it was a really good, really good two games. So I checked on the pitcher. She's fine. I think it scared her more than anything.
1: Oh, it scared me, and I'm letting him out there.
0: That's Scarlett Grace Smith at the plate. Lou Bunch on deck. And this lineup's been so strong all year. It's just been crazy how strong it's been this year. It
1: really has.
0: Yeah, last year we struggled at the plate a lot. Really, for most of the year, we struggled. We didn't win a lot, but we struggled last year. This year, we've just been hitting it.
1: That's another good hit.
0: Base hit to right field.
1: That's going
0: to
1: score. Come on, Ellie, you got it.
3: Oh, good throw.
0: Safe at the plate. Safe at third. Safe at second. Throw this to the plate so all runners moved up.
1: Boy, that Scarlett Grace put that in the Porty Park spot over there in that right field.
0: That's a great base hit in the right field. The score is Andy Atkins from second. All the runners move up. Got Hadley at third. Scarlett Grace at second. Got Lou Bunch at the plate. Getting the courtesy for the catcher.
1: Number seven.
0: Yeah, that's Elena McClellan. That'll be our courtesy runner for the catcher.
1: 1-0 here. One out,
2: top of the first, Ware County.
1: In Ware County.
0: Yep, Blue Bunch really wore it out on the right side against Tamil County. She hit three balls to the right side last week against Tamil Thursday. Just really hitting the ball where it's pitched is what we're doing right now.
1: Right.
0: It's all about getting that barrel on it and let's see what happens, and that's what we've done better these last two games versus before that. Inside ball. When we played Alma, we really were just swinging out of our shoes, popping a lot of balls up.
1: Yes.
0: We settled down against Pinewood and against Tatnall and just really started putting the barrel on it instead of over swinging, just putting the barrel on it. That ball is inside. She swings at a little pop up to the shortstop for the second out. That was another ball. She shouldn't have swung at that, but it's tough, man. You up there excited, ready to. Two runners on, you want to score them, you up there hacking. Madeline Jones at the plate now. Got SP Williams on deck.
1: SP's done good since they let her start hitting.
0: That's a strike on the inside corner. SP wore it out against Tatnall County. Just wore it out. She was on every time, probably stole about four bases. It was lightning fast.
1: She is
0: just
1: fast.
0: Just a good kid, just a really good athlete. That's a base hit. Down the third base line.
3: That'll score two.
0: Yep, that'll score two.
2: Easy as that.
0: Hadley scores.

0: Atlanta McClellan scores. That makes their score 3-0. Base hit by Madeline down that third baseline. Third baseman just could not come up with it. She couldn't get to it. It was on that opposite side. It wasn't on the glove side. It was on the opposite side, and she just couldn't get it. Like it bounced right over that bag.
1: Turner running.
2: Yeah.
0: Yep. Claire Turner, courtesy runner for the pitcher, Madeline. Espy Williams had the plate. It just really, the two games last week just really hit the ball well.
2: She ready to hit it, too.
0: Another freshman here. Like you said, we've been talking about these freshmen. Espy and Peyton Scott, both freshmen. That boss a strike.
2: Yeah.
0: Two freshmen getting to start this game and every game. So far this season, both have started. Espy's not bad at every game, but we made the switch, and she's hitting for Peyton. Peyton's not hitting. Usually what we've been doing is we've been letting Hadley or Madeline be the designated player, and the flex has been whoever's playing the field. So Peyton Scott will be your flex today. And
3: that's another hit up the middle.
0: Yep. Espy's got another hit there. I'm telling you, she's wearing it out.
2: That's what we need right there, buddy.
0: Got runners on first and second now. We got Espy's on first. Claire Turner on second. Anna Kate Hartley at the plate. It's two outs here, top of the first. 3-0, Appling County.
1: Annie, I know you can this one, but I sure... She's done so good for us defensive-wise, and I'm saying not just defense, but
0: strike on the corner.
1: She's just been so sweet on that second base over there for us.
0: Ain't been much, but got by her. She's just always had a really good range, and she ain't scared to dive after a ball.
1: She sure is.
0: So she's really good on defense. That's a dribbler to the third baseman.
1: She got to go. Oh, she's safe.
0: They got an error on the first
1: base.
0: Yep, that
1: scores
0: another.
1: Scores to second.
0: Moves over to second. Yeah, that's a ground ball to the third baseman. She overthrows the first baseman. So it's an E5. Anna Kate moves over to second on the air. Scored that run, and now
1: 4-0.
0: 4-0. SD Williams is on third. Anna Kate's on second.
1: Bottom of the lineup here is number 9 player, Sarah Beth.
0: Yep, Sarah Beth.
1: Line of the pitch. Ooh, pretty pitch. Right down the middle. Got a little cloud over us right now. The wind blowing a little bit. It ain't too bad, Andy.
0: No, just hopefully the rain clouds will stay away.
1: Yes, sir.
0: Had enough rain delays and foul ball. Had enough rain delays and enough rain outs for the year.
1: That's the truth, brother. Of course, when you start in August like that, you can expect that.
0: Yeah, well, I've talked to a lot of coaches and a lot of teams over the last few weeks, and everybody's having the same trouble. It's not just us.
1: Yeah.
0: Friday night football games are struggling to be able to play. Rain and storm. And it's been football. Every sport's struggling. Except for
1: who? Oh, man, what a play by that third baseman.
0: Yep. And she makes the play. Makes the play. The ground ball to third, and she throws the first in time for the third out. That does it for the top of the first. You're out with the Lady Pirates. Lead 4-0. We'll take a quick break. 92.7, the Big Wolf.
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7: back here in Wayne County, in Ware County. I don't know why. Yeah, I lived over there in Wayne County for 2 years, 79 and 80, so that messed my head up.
8: You have trouble with them too, Wayne and Ware?
7: Well, I do. I never did do good spelling. Yeah. I was good 2 plus 2, and then they started having to add number to letters. I said, yeah, we ain't doing this. 4-0 Appleton County with the bottom of the first. Ware County starting off.
8: Hello. Kara Copeland, Kara Coleman, second baseman, leading off of Ware County.
7: Madeline Jones pitching. Line of the pitch. Oh, that's a pretty pitch. Yeah. Right on that corner, son.
8: Our line is pretty much the same. Madeline's pitching, Dace Carter Grace catching. Hayden Scott at third. Lou Bunch playing short. Anna Kate Hartley playing second. Ellie Atkins playing first. Sarah Beth Baxley in left. Sierra Stallings in center. SD Williams playing right. And we've got
7: one ball, two strikes.
8: Hadley Johnson is our designated player today.
7: Yeah, good lineup.
8: Yep, one ball, two strikes.
7: Good lineup. They moved the score 3-0. Is it 4-3 or 4-0?
8: It's 4-0.
7: I thought it was.
8: That's probably so. You don't ever know what they're doing.
7: Well, they don't know if we can Ware County.
8: Yeah, well, got a point. I was trying to be nice.
7: Oh, I understand.
8: 4-0. Nothing County. Ground ball. Nope. Line drive. I thought it was going to be a little.
7: I did too. He squatted down and scooped it up, buddy. Yep. One out here.
8: Terry and Kirkland, this is your pitcher. That's number 26 in the Elite 100. Really good batter, too. He's got a really strong bat.
7: I was
8: going to
7: say that young is a bit tall as I am.
8: Terry and Kirkland's playing shortstop today for Ware County. That's a really, really good player. All low. Yeah, I thought that ball, because she had to go down there and get it. I thought it was a ground ball.
7: I did, too.
8: And it come out. I couldn't see it when she hit it. I really didn't see it until it got to the shortstop for that first out. Foul ball.
7: Good gracious.
8: Lou's made some really good plays at shortstop this year. She's, you know, we've had a handful of errors on the infield, but in the 9 games that we've played, we've not had very many errors.
7: No, sir.
8: These kids are going to make errors. Everybody does.
7: Yes, sir.
8: But we just got to make less than everybody else. Swing and a miss.
7: Oh, drop ball right there, buddy. That was nasty. One ball, two strikes, one out here. Bottom of the first. 4-0, Appleton County. Thought that was out.
8: She hit the spot. She was set up on the outside plate outside. She hit the mid, but it was outside.
7: Trying to get Kirkland to swing at that one.
8: Yeah, she's got her in the hole. 2 balls, 2 strikes. She can hit a country mile. Swing and a miss, strike 3. That's your second out here in the bottom of the first.
7: That's 2 big outs right there.
8: Yeah. You get past the top of this lineup, it does get easier, but it's tough up here in the top.
9: Reagan Middleton
8: is your pitcher for Ware County. She's the one that almost took one off the ear.
7: Yes, sir.
8: Ball low. She'll remember Hadley when she comes back up, I bet.
7: I would.
8: Yeah. She'll remember that number 12. Don't give her nothing to hit.
7: Line of the pitch. Down low. 2 balls, no strikes. The strikes must be froze up there.
8: The scoreboard don't work. It didn't work last time we were here.
7: Oh.
8: The outs, I think, were, but the ball and strikes don't. Strike on the outside corner.
7: 2 balls, 1 strike, 2 outs. Bottom of the first, 4-0, Appleton County. We started out hitting hard. Eddie Atkins started it.
8: Ooh, off.
7: 2-2. One at a pitch. Good hit.
8: Ground ball up in the middle for a base hit. Just a little
9: little ground ball hit just hard enough Luke couldn't get to it.
7: Just getting the barrel on that ball,
9: yep.
7: Son.
9: Yep, two outs here. Addie Pittman batting for Ware County.
7: Number four is
9: center fielder.
7: Percy Runner.
9: Yep, center fielder, number four. Laverne Bell, courtesy running for the pitcher. Got Addie Pittman. I've known this kid for several years, too. She played, I coached the Cage team, and she played for me. She's really come a long ways in the outfield, really good outfielder. Just one of their better players. She's a senior this year.
7: Fastball right down the middle, yep. Swing and a miss.
9: Yep, she's a senior this year. She has a younger sister who plays for the middle school. Still got two outs here. Strike on outside corners.
7: Ooh,
9: see Scarlet Grace throws down to first, trying to pick off the runner, and not quite in time. Good idea, though.
7: Yes, it was. The ball's two strikes. Two outs, runner at first for Ware County.
10: Not Wayne.
7: We played in tomorrow, and I'll probably say Ware all day.
9: Probably.
7: Ooh, I don't know where that missed.
11: Huh?
7: I referee say you like, ooh. Yeah, tap your head.
9: One
7: Scarlet Grace where they can check that on the review.
9: Yeah, that was belt high, Luke. Right down the middle, belt high. Swing and a miss, strike three. That does it for the first inning here. Chaplain County Lady Pirates lead 4-0. We'll take a quick break, 96.7, the Big Wolf.
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9: Back here in Ware County. Me and Roy got that mixed up here. Ware County. Billy Atkins at the plate. One ball, no strikes. Strike on the inside corner. It's one ball, one strike. Appleton County leads 4-0 here in the top of the second inning. Had an early start today, a 4:30 start. Ball
7: in the dirt.
9: Yep, two balls, one strike. Got an early start today because Wayne has, I mean, Ware's had so much trouble with games. They have six rainouts they've had to make up, and all of them are home games.
7: Oh, man.
9: Ground ball down the first base line.
7: Well, what they need to do is get that daggone metal, that electrical, that rod detector that they got. The last time we were here, it went off and they went to cloud
9: in the
7: 54
9: sky.
7: 54 miles.
9: Yeah, lightning was 54 miles away and it was going off and caused us two delays.
7: Sure.
9: And by the time that was getting, I mean, we'd already scored 10 runs.
7: Yep.
9: And we ended up having to rain out because of that. And then it finally did rain when we left, but we'd done been waiting around an hour and a half.
7: Crazy.
9: Yeah, that's a little bit crazy.
7: Top of the second, 3-0. That 4-0 out the county.
9: Yep, full count.
7: Who she wanted
9: all
7: that?
9: High. It's a little bit.
7: Walk was.
9: Walks her. Take that walk all day. Sierra's at the plate now, batting from the right side. like I said, I said earlier, she bats both ways. Naturally right-handed. Billy Atkins on first. Sierra Stallings at the plate. Hadley Johnson on deck. I think she's a little confused. She called something, but I think she was trying to figure out what it was.
11: Yeah.
9: Bunt. Foul ball. Yeah, I don't know about that.
11: I don't know about that either.
9: Much better chance of bunting if you're going to bunt the left side and get on.
11: Yeah.
9: But at the end of the day, when you're bunting, you're trying to move a runner. You're not necessarily. And she just turns out that she gets a hit most of the time. You're just really trying to move that runner. So that's the ultimate goal, is moving the runner. Ball outside. One ball, one strike. The base hit, the infield bunt, or a bunt for a hit, it's just a bonus if you get on. Outside of that, with a runner on, it's just moving the runner. I catch myself. Pop up to first base.
11: Sun in her eyes. She did a good job.
9: I didn't think she was going to catch.
11: I didn't either.
9: Sun was beating her up. But she did make the play for the first out. Hadley Johnson had the play. Now Scarlett Grace Smith on deck. Both had hits last at bat. Still got Ellie Atkins on first.
11: One out. Watch out for the pitcher up there, Hadley.
9: Foul ball. Fouled it back. She was on it.
11: She was. She is a good ball player. All these kids are good ball players.
9: Yeah, we got a team full of them.
11: We sure do, brother. Why not a pitch?
9: Foul ball out of play.
11: She got hold of that one.
9: No balls, two strikes. We got a team full of kids that have played, literally played ball since they were 5 and 6 years old.
11: Yes, sir.
9: From T-ball right on up to where they are now. Ball in the dirt. I thought it was sitting to go, but the catcher made a really good stop on that ball.
11: He sure did.
9: That ball landed way out there in front of the plate and outside. She got up there and blocked it up. One ball, two strikes. Ball in the dirt. Two balls, two strikes. And she does go on this one. She slides, too. The catcher blocked it up again, but Ellie didn't stop that time. She just kept going. Stolen base by Ellie Atkins. Two balls, two strikes now. Deep fly ball. She makes the play, center fielder.
11: Boy, that was a good play by center fielder.
9: Maddie Pittman had to run that one down for the second out.
11: I don't know how many people's ever played baseball or softball, but one of the hardest to me playing outfield is when you're running and trying to look at that ball because your eyeball is jarred.
9: Well, the second part of that is the wind is gusting in. It's blowing in. So what happens on a ball like that is you turn to run backwards. Turn to run backwards, and then the wind knocks it down. You got to run it down forward. So that was a tough one. That's your third out ground ball to the shortstop by Scarlett Grace for the third out here. Appleton County Lady Pirates softball, 96.7, the Big Wolf.
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7: back here all the way in Waycross, Ware County, Georgia. Going to the bottom of the second where Upton County is ahead 4-0. Good ball game by Upton County defense and offensive wise. Didn't get any runs that in on top of the second. We didn't get any runs. We got all of them in the first. Madeline Jones pitching.
0: Maddie Forsyth, first baseman for Ware County, had to play.
7: She made a good play a while ago.
0: Yep.
7: Sun in her eyes. Line of the pitch. Bomb ball. Appreciate all our sponsors, folks. Just got a second here. We do appreciate all you guys. We had two birthdays in the family this past weekend. One of the pitch. And my wife and I are 2 days apart. Of course, I'm a couple of years older than she is, but they got some steak from Woody Folsom, some of that homegrown stuff. Mm-hmm. I'm telling you, them things is good.
0: You ain't kidding.
7: Good hit.
0: Base hit left field.
7: That's the second hit for Ware County. Just out of reach. Peyton Scott, she jumped for it, lunged for it, still missed it, just right out of her reach, but good play, good
0: line,
7: try.
0: Line drive over there.
7: That's a good line drive.
0: The Cassidy Lee, the third baseman for Ware County at the plate, squared the bunt, fouled it back.
7: Scarlett Grace about caught it with her right hand with a glove.
0: Mm-hmm.
7: The ball's one strike here. Runner at first. Line of the pitch.
0: Squared the bunt. Popped it up
7: back behind the plate. You won't do that again.
0: No balls, two strikes.
7: Sometimes I wonder where they come up with these rules. Well, they have, you can't bunt on the third. You can bunt on the third, but if you bunt foul this, you're out.
0: Yeah.
7: I don't understand that.
0: Yeah.
7: Strike three looking. Ooh, what a pitch.
0: Yep.
7: Not on that inside.
0: Strike out for Madeline Jones. Natalie Pittman, left fielder. Left fielder for Ware County. Still got that runner on first. One out. Foul ball down the left field line. No balls, one strike.
7: Ashley Smith over here giving our players pegging back. No balls, one strike, one out here. That was a strike.
0: Ground ball to the pitcher. Over to second.
7: Oh, what?
0: Not quite a double play.
7: That was a great
0: birdie, though.
7: Yeah.
0: Adeline throws it to second, and Lou tries to roll it, and it's not quite in time. Running was a little too fast.
7: That was thrown just right, though, buddy. She threw the head over, mm-hmm. Waiting right over on second base.
0: Yep. Two outs now.
7: That was beautiful.
0: Yep.
7: Got that lead runner down, too.
0: Yep.
1: I just got that line.
0: Genesis Walker is the designated player.
7: Batting. She's her number one batter.
0: Ware County. She is number one.
7: That's a strike. Ooh, wee, that was close.
0: Scarlett Grace throws down to first, tries to pick off the runner. That was extremely close right there.
7: One ball, one strike, two outs. 4-0 Upton County. Runner at first for Ware. Swing and a miss. Oh, got her. Lord of mercy.
0: Yep. Caught stealing.
7: Woo, man.
0: Threw her out. Threw the runner out, going to second.
7: You know, some people would fuss about that, Andy, but you gotta be aggressive in a game like this. I mean, that's the only way you can play. I mean, you got to be smart, but still. That's the way it goes. Folks, you listen to Upton County Lady Pirates softball, 96.7, the Big Wolf.
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5: Good to hear from you, Jordan. We back here in Ware County. Blue Bunch has got two balls, no strikes, no outs. We're at the top of the third, 4-0, Appling County. Hard hit ball to third. Ball is foul on Andrew.
6: Yeah, Ware's made that change. They moved Terry Ann over to third and moved the third baseman over to short. So they just flip-flopped the short, made the shortstop and the third baseman. We got Terry Ann Kirkland at third now. And a lot of balls were hit over there, so that was probably the reason.
5: Yes.
6: Blue Bunch.
5: Good hard hit. Short. Bobbles it.
25: Blue cross that bag.
6: Yep. So the line drive, shortstop couldn't come up with the play. But kicks it over to the right a little bit and picks it up and tries to throw out, but not in time. Blue Bunch safe at first. Madeline Jones at the plate. S.P. Williams on deck.
25: About time for Madeline to hit a jack one out of here.
6: That wind's blowing in.
25: It is.
6: Today.
25: It is.
5: Good hard hit. Wow, what a catch by the third baseman.
6: Yeah. See the difference in who was on third that time?
5: Yeah.
6: Same ball Madeline hit last at bat. Down that third base line, but Terry Ann Kirkland makes the play. Lou Bunch moves over to second. One out. S.P. Williams at the plate.
25: Madeline's fast.
6: Yeah,
25: and
6: but
25: that ball was hit hard,
6: but Terry Ann Kirkland is a really good player. The ball outside.
25: Does move the runner over to second, though, like we're talking about. Candy just said. We repeat ourselves and make sure y'all hear it.
6: Yep.
25: Line up pitch.
5: Right. Good hard hit up by some grab hit.
6: That'll score a room.
5: Yeah, with Bunch, she's up past the plate.
6: Ball up over the head. Catcher, SP moves over to second on the throw. SP's two for two today.
25: 5-0.
6: She's just really, really been hitting, man. And they made that change a week or so ago.
25: Yes.
6: Really paid off.
25: It sure has.
6: Anna Kate Harley at the plate now. Sarah Beth Baxley on deck.
25: Five to nothing here.
6: Yep. Hit a little dribbler last time. Need to get the barrel on this one. Strike down the middle.
25: Pretty pitch.
6: NK hit well last week. Had a couple of hits against Patton, a couple of hits against Pinewood. When she struggles is when she don't get the barrel on it. That's ground ball to the pitcher. Over to first in time for the out. Just got to get that barrel on her. That's what happens. It's two little dribbler ground balls so far for Anna Kate today.
26: Number nine.
6: Sarah Beth Baxley at the plate. S.P. Williams moves over to third on that ground ball. It's 5-0. Lady Pirates need to score this run at third. Ball low. It's just as, man, when you're hitting the ball, it's just a matter of a half inch, whether you barrel it up or whether you don't. Sometimes And you know, sometimes it don't play out like you want it to. Ground ball to short right there. Over to first in time for the third out. That's Apple County Lady Pirates score another run, moves us to 5-0. Top of the third. That'll end it for the top of the third. We're headed to the bottom of the third. Appleton County Lady Pirates softball, 96.7, the Big Wolf.
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7: We are back here in Ware County. Golly, Pete. I do the same thing. Going to the bottom of the third. Just got one strike. Swing. There's two strikes. 5-0 Appling County here. We didn't get any in the second round, the second inning, but we did get four in the first and one in the fifth. Strikeout number one and bottom of the third. One out.
14: Durance.
7: That's the catcher.
6: Darren Durance, the catcher. And for Ware County. One out here. Fly ball, pop up to the first baseman. If it stays fair, she got it. Did she get it?
7: Yes.
6: First down. She caught it, but I think it was she was in the dugout, so I don't know if he's going to give it to her.
7: Really?
6: Yeah. He can go around the fence into the dugout.
7: That ain't fair.
6: Just a foul ball. I agree, 100%.
7: One at a pitch. Oh, what a pitch.
6: Look and strike two.
7: Man, what a pitch.
6: Yep.
7: What they got?
6: Mm-hmm.
7: Well, Ellie's done put a hole in her britches when she slid the other while ago.
6: Yes, she did.
7: Foul back.
6: No balls, two strikes.
7: Now, my grandson back home listening, old JoJo Bean. He always listens. Boy, he loves his ball.
6: All low. One ball, two strikes.
7: You're talking about always knowing your stats. You can ask that boy anything about the Braves or the Georgia Bulldogs. It beats all they ever seen.
6: Ground ball to pitcher. My line picks it up over the first in time.
7: Two down here. Bottom of the third. It's a warm afternoon, but it ain't steaming hot like it normally is.
6: Yeah, back to the top of the lineup for Ware County. Kara Coleman, second baseman. Two outs here.
7: 5-0 already.
6: Ground ball first.
7: Ooh, hit her in the face.
6: Sort of out. Well, it was a ground ball and took a bad hop on her, bounced up and hit her in the face mask, but she still caught it. Off the face mask, in the glove, touched first for the third out. That's what I'm talking about.
7: That's what I'm talking about.
6: That does it for the third inning. We'll move on to the top of the fourth. Appling County Lady Pirates lead 5-0, 96.7 to Big Wolf.
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6: We back here in Ware County. Eddie Atkins just takes the first pitch for ball one. Top of the fourth, 5-0, Napton County. Eddie's leadoff batter for us. Top of the order. Another hard hit. That gone. So
7: he's tearing it up, man. Another base hit for Eddie Atkins. He's had two hits and a walk today. I mean, for 2 weeks now, she's been lighting it up. Ever since we moved to that leadoff spot, she has just really been wearing it out.
8: She was hitting it before that.
7: Yes. Dude, that leadoff spot is where she needs to be.
6: Sierra Stallings, ball one.
7: I just can't say enough about the job Lindsay's done moving this lineup around to get it to where it's at its best, and it's at its best in this order right here. She's done a really good job with this lineup this year. So we played all summer, and she moved it around in the summer and kept moving it around two or three, five games in until she got it where she wanted it. And this right here is where we've been at our best, and I expect it to stay just like this.
6: Oh, wow.
7: Yep.
6: Down low. He has three balls, no strikes. Yep. Nobody out here. Runner first. Wayne at the pitch. Oh, she had a red light on that one.
7: Mm-hmm.
6: One ball. Three balls, one strike.
7: Yeah, she did not have the green light on that.
6: No, sir.
7: Hadley Johnson on deck waiting.
6: Down low.
7: Ball four.
6: Two base runners now. First and second.
7: Yep, got two runners on, no outs. Hadley Johnson at the plate. Has hit the ball hard both times.
6: She has. Scarlet Grace on deck.
7: Every time
6: to see Scarlet Grace hitting.
7: Well, every time batter comes, well, she's been hot, and then the next one, she's been hot.
6: Yeah.
7: Every little time. It's been a good, especially the top five or six have just really been wearing it out. We've had some struggle at the bottom a little bit, but. And she's moved some things around and got it to where everybody's hitting now. She's moved that bottom of the lineup a lot, too. She's moved it around. She's not left it the same either.
6: And Justin, ball outside.
7: That wind's really blowing in.
6: It sure is.
7: Y'all hear some wind noise. That's because this wind is really blowing out here.
6: Out of the pitch.
7: Change up. Line two.
6: Got two out.
7: Almost out of got a three play.
6: Locked him in a triple play right
7: sure
6: there.
7: Sure did.
6: A line drive to the second baseman, and she runs over to touches second. Picks off Ellie on a line drive there, and then throws it to first and almost gets her.
7: So now there's two outs. She had two runners on, no outs, and now there's one runner on and two outs. Well, that changed quickly.
6: Don't take long, does it?
7: No. Marla Grace at the plate. Stolen base here.
6: Yeah, that's stolen. They won't be waiting on her to get to second base.
7: No. Stolen base by Sierra Stallings.
6: One ball, no strikes here to Scarlett Grace. Ground ball short. Over to first in time for the third out. Ball was fixing to get a couple more, but that inning turned around really quickly with a double play by Ware County. That does it for the top of the fourth inning. Appen County Lady Pirates lead 5-0. We'll take a break. 96.7 to Big Wolf.
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6: We're back here in Ware County, Waycross, Georgia. On the bottom of the fourth, it's 5-0, Appen County. Kirkland at the bat, all inside. Probably their strongest hitter.
12: I tell you, she looked like one of the strongest players the way she played there just a while ago.
6: 100% think she's probably the best player on that team.
12: I guarantee you. It don't take long to see one like that either.
6: No, you don't. You can see how they carry themselves.
12: Yeah.
6: You can tell a lot before you even see them play, just how they carry themselves. But really good player.
12: Oh, pretty strike.
6: That's 2 balls, 1 strike. We've been able to get her, and that line's keeping her in and out. So 2 balls, 1 strike. You cannot throw her across the plate. Ground ball in the hole for a base hit to right field.
12: It's number 3 hit for Ware County.
6: Good. Reagan Middleton. Is that the plate? Just the pitcher for Ware County.
12: She's done pretty good for him today, buddy. I'm telling you.
6: She has.
12: I mean, we've hit the ball.
6: They've made a couple of mistakes, but for the most part, she's pitched pretty well.
12: We've
6: had several base hits and scored some runs, but we've got scored a couple of them on errors. So they're not all earned.
12: Yeah.
6: Ball high. Foul ball out of play. One ball, 2 strikes. No outs here. Bottom of the fourth inning. That's a ground ball. Lou taking her. Nope, pitches over to Anna Kay for the out.
12: She had to.
6: Yeah,
12: she slow.
6: She'd have took that herself. She'd have took that herself. We'd have got a double play out of that. But she pitched it over to second. Anna Kay for the second. I mean, for the first out. Then Anna Kay bobbled it a little bit. So there, coach comes out and talks to the umpire and asks him for help from the plate to see if she bobbled or see if she's out. Safe at second. And that's a good call because she bobbled it. She should have never pitched it. She was too close.
12: Yeah.
6: You take that yourself and throw it the first for the double play. Now we have no outs. Runners on first and second. Courtesy runner for the pitcher coming in. That's
12: all.
6: That's Lauren Bell. We got ourselves on a bind here. We should have a double.

0: play and was making air. No out. Bottom of the fourth. Ware County has runners at first and second. Addy Pittman at the plate. Ground ball to third. Over to first in time for the first out.
1: That's what you got to do right there.
0: Move the runners over to second and third.
1: It did, but that's what you had to do.
0: Yeah, charging a ball. You don't have any choice.
1: That's right.
0: First.
1: No, Paige Scott did a good job on that.
0: Yeah, you're not going to get an out anywhere else charging a ball like that. So one out here. Bottom of the fourth. Got Maddie Forsyth at the plate. First baseman for Ware County. Strike on outside corner.
1: Pretty pitch by Madeline. That was just a corner.
0: Yeah, Madeline's pitching a lot of ground balls here. Seemed like a little dribbler after dribbler after dribbler. Swing and a miss, strike two. Kind of lost outside.
1: I think it was. She just chased that one.
0: She was coming unglued on that one. She's getting further outside.
1: She did.
0: Nope.
1: She didn't want her to get nothing close.
0: No. One ball, two strikes. Foul ball out of play.
1: Good gracious. I think this is what the fourth hitter for them, top of the four, and I mean top four. She's clean up.
0: Batter number five.
1: Okay.
0: Over the first in time, they were four run ground ball to the pitcher, but Madeline didn't quite make the play, and it gets fire. And Anna Kate picks it up and throws it over to first for the second out. Does score a run, however, and the courtesy runner moves over to third. So two outs here, bottom of fourth. Sappin County Lady Pirates lead 5-1. Swing and a miss.
1: Third base, one. Shortstop now. I think Lee. Number 11.
0: Number 11. Oh, Cassidy Lee. She's the actual shortstop now because she's her and Kirkland swapped.
1: Yeah.
0: So she's playing short now. Outside ball.
1: One of the pitch. Call strike three. Got her on the inside. Route number three. Andy, that was good pitching right there. They did score one, so we're going to the top of the sixth.
0: Fifth.
1: Or fifth. They already moved it. Top of the fifth, so Appin County 5 and Ware County 1. 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
1: That's going to be foul. We're back here in Ware County where we've already had one batter, Lou Bunch, to hit a high fly ball infield for out number one. Madeline Bolt-Jones just hit one
0: foul, a long strike, as they say, up deep left field. That wind's blowing dead in, and it kind of helped it blow that way.
6: So. Yes, thank you, Lord.
0: So it's foul. No balls, one strike.
7: 6-1. 5-1,
0: five,
7: I think it is.
0: Yeah, 5-1.
7: You got it now, 5-0.
0: They keep messing with that scoreboard. I don't know enough. They really know what's going on.
7: I don't think exactly. I just don't think it worked. That scoreboard's working too good.
0: It is 5-1.
7: Yeah.
0: Ground ball. I mean, foul. Ball low in the dirt. How about ball?
7: Sometimes you can't help it.
0: Just can't get it out, man.
7: You can't. You sure can't. Why not a pitch? Oh, that's a hard hit.
0: That's a base hit in the left field by Madeline Jones. Hard line drive. Esty Williams coming to the plate now. Anna Kay Hartley's on deck. Esty's wearing it out so far, 2-for-2 today.
7: Not extremely hard hitter, but it's just in the hole.
0: She hits it hard in the hole.
7: Yes, sir.
0: She ain't going to hit it deep, but she's going to hit line drives.
7: I think he's a toothpick.
0: No.
7: She can fly, though, man. I'm taking what I love to watch her play. I think the umpire didn't even know he wasn't even in the box yet. Ball outside. One out here. Top of the fifth, 5-1.
0: And that cleared Turner, courtesy running from Madeline.
7: Another pitch. Ow. Pitch.
0: All low.
7: Where's she some of them Williamses off the 10 mile?
0: I'm not sure.
7: There's several of those kids. Their kids had kids. Oh, that's another good hit.
0: Straight at the center fielder. A line drive right at the center fielder. She didn't hardly have to move for the second. For the second out.
7: I think she was kind of playing up on her, too.
0: Well, she's playing up on her, the wind's blowing in.
7: Yeah.
0: So she, center fielder played it right.
7: Two outs. Still got a runner at first. And a Kate Harvey. Why not the pitch?
0: Deep fly ball, center field. Makes the play for the third out.
7: Whoops. That's going to the bottom of the fifth. Rapid County still ahead, 5-1. You listen to Napa County Lady Pirates softball, 96.7, the Big Wolf.
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7: We're back here in Ware County, Waycross, Georgia. Ware County High School, going to the bottom of the fifth. 16 just hit it over to the second, over there at the first for out number one against Ware County.
0: Another ground ball to Anna Kate over there.
7: Anna Kate just floated over there and picked it up. What she's supposed to be doing.
0: Yep.
7: Pretty defensive play. Number 3 for Ware County. Kirkland patting her on the head, old Coach Kirkland.
0: This is the flex player. She's batting for herself this time. was part of DP Flex, but she's batting for herself this time instead of
1: Cole, strike one.
7: Five to one up here, down here. Swing and a miss, strike two. 0-2.

0: the pitch. Inside. 2-2. 2-2-1. One at the pitch. Swing and a miss. Strikeout number one. Bottom of the fifth. Catcher. Darrell Durrance. Two runs. Little there to first. Ellie makes the play. A little lazy pop-up. She has to run after it to run down to get. That's your third out here in the bottom of the fifth. We'll move on to the top of the sixth. Kaplan County Lady Pirates lead 5-1. We'll take a quick break. 96.7, the Big Wolf.
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0: We're back here in Ware County, going to the top of the fifth. Up to six. Yeah. Sarah Beth Baxley at the plate. Tate Ash appears she can be one of the most profound supporters. She's always here.
6: She is.
0: Always the loudest.
6: Yes, sir.
0: And always does the most cheer.
6: She does.
0: Don't you think that them kids don't hear her too? Funny, you can be in a stadium and holler out somebody and they hear you.
6: Mm-hmm.
0: That's crazy.
6: Yep.
0: We don't have a large crowd here today either, man. I'll tell you. Probably one of the smallest crowds I've seen.
6: Yeah, well, it's like I say, it's an early game, 4:30. So a lot of people can't get here. If they can't get here on time, they just don't come.
0: That's right. Well, we had a good chance of rain, too, this afternoon. I think the next 3 or 4 days is a good chance of rain. And every time we've been down here, it seemed like we rained out. Goodhart hit the short. Picks it up, throws it over the first route, number one. That was close there, but it's fast. Quite fast enough on that one. Out number one. Top of the lineup. Ellie Atkins. She's really been seeing it. Man. Strike on the outside corner. She's probably the best at hitting the ball where it's pitched. She's hit ball after ball after ball that's outside the right field. I mean, left field. She just got a knack about that. She will drive it and hit it where it's pitched.
6: Well, that being left-handed, too, when she hits that ball out there like that, it's already tailing. It's
0: She's hit that ball to that left center gap multiple times lately. Ball inside.

0: kids smart too. Line at a pitch on Eddie. Down low. This will be full count. 3-1, excuse me. 3-1. One at a pitch. Hard hit foul.
1: Didn't mean to.
0: Yeah, she tried to pull back, but it was too late. It would have been ball four. Full count here. 3-2. Hard hit. That won't brush.
1: The pitcher better move out of the way.
0: So the pitcher closed her eyes and stuck her glove up and caught it. She did. She done been hit out a couple times, and she didn't want no more of that. But she did make the play. She did have to suck it out. Sierra Stallings had the plate. Batting right-handed this time.
1: Yeah, Mama's up there 104.
0: Ball in the dirt.
1: One impression that came up and never slowed down too handy. She's just always been there.
0: Yep, she started as a freshman as well.
1: Yes, sir. Mama gave her fit. Mama's a one of a set of twins.
0: Mm-hmm.
1: Damn,
0: yes. Mm-hmm.
1: Ball low.
0: Two balls, one strike.
1: What a pitch. Hard hit ball in the hole
0: for a base hit.
1: And referee got away. Couldn't see. I saw him.
0: Yep. Right in the 5-6 hole.
1: Yes, sir.
0: Two outs here. Hadley Johnson at the plate.
1: One at the pitch, all outside, one ball, 5-1, Appleton County. We're in the top of the sixth. Two outs. I was going to say,
0: stolen base.
1: I just we can say she wound up like she's been to run.
0: Yep, stolen base by Sierra. She moves over to second. One ball, one strike.
1: Good base hit to score.
0: Anything in the grass will score.
1: Yes, sir.
0: If it's on the ground.
1: Down low, change up.
0: Woo! Catcher blocked that one up good, and
1: she did.
0: Sierra was ready to go to third on that ball in the dirt, but catcher come up with it pretty quickly.
1: That catcher has not let any of them come back here. She really hadn't.
0: Swing and a miss. Strike two. Two balls, two strikes, two outs. Top of the sixth inning, Appleton County leads 5-1.
1: Wide at the pitch. All outside.
0: Outside, yep. Good bit outside.
1: Yes, sir. Full count here.
0: Two outs, full count. Sarah will be running on the pitch. Ground ball to first. Hits the bag.
1: Oh, wow.
0: And bounces over the first baseman. That's
1: wow.
0: A base hit all day long.
1: That is crazy.
0: First baseman run over behind the bag to make the play, and the ball hits the bag and bounces over her head. And it's not an error. That's a base hit.
1: Good gracious. I don't believe I've
0: ever
1: seen that.
0: That's when you just know things ain't going your way. And if you're batting, it's going your way.
1: Yes.
0: Appleton County leads 6-1 now.
1: Yeah, Hadley was just a grinning when she got over to first base.
0: Yep, runner on first. Scarlett Gray Smith at the plate.
1: 6-1.
0: Strike one.
1: Yes, sir. Well, that's a pitch.
0: Line drive.
1: Yes, all day long. Grace keeps it hitting by Scarlet Grace. She had to pick that ball up off the dirt. It was low.
2: Good.
1: And she just drove it through the hole in the middle. Lou Bunch at the plate. Lou Bunch has struggled at the plate today, 0 for 3. It's amazing that she goes 3 for 3 one day and 0 for 3 the next. I guess that's the reason it's 70% failure in this game.
2: Yeah, when you're batting 333, you're doing good.
1: Dang right, you
2: one
1: are.
2: Out of three.
1: Yep.
2: That's exactly
1: two outs
2: right.
1: Here. Two outs here. Runner on first and second. That's a foul ball out of play.
2: Well, Derek Jones slipped over here.
1: Ball in the dirt. Ball in the dirt. Sierra's going. She was still third. And the runners move up.
2: I don't think she was not necessary.
1: Yeah, Hadley. That's on base hit. No foul. Just foul.
2: Foul.
1: Yep. So Hadley's on third. Courtesy runner McClellan is on second. Lou Bunch had the plate, two outs. Madeline Jones on deck. That was Hadley that stole third on a ball that was in the dirt, and the catcher blocked that, but she didn't come up clean with it, and Hadley still was third.
2: Why not the pitch?
1: Oh, to the right, straight to the center fielder. She didn't even move, but lightly got over her.
2: Sure did.
1: That'll do it here in the top of the sixth inning. Appling County Lady Pirates lead 6-1. We head into the bottom of the sixth, 96.7, the Big Wolf.
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2: Back here in Ware County, where one of the batters for Ware County,
1: top of the lineup,
2: yeah, Coleman,
1: leadoff batter,
2: Kara Coleman, just hit a rocket foul down the left field line,
1: swing and a miss on a high pitch,
2: might have been a rise ball.
1: No balls, two strikes.
2: 6-1, Appling County.
1: All yeah, low in the dirt. Gets away from Scarlet. One ball, two strikes. No outs here in the bottom of the sixth. Ware County down to her last two at bats.
2: Wind up the pitch.
1: All outside.
2: Well, that just missed too, brother.
1: Two balls, two strikes.
2: Out of the pitch.
1: Foul ball.
2: Out of play on the right side. Left side to the right side.
1: Still 2-2.
2: No
1: Nobody out here. She's first batter. 6-1.
6: Ground ball to second. Over to first in time.

0: For the first down play,
1: she made it look like it was easy. Ready for work,
0: back to Terry Ann Kirkland batting. Ware County, they're number one player as far as I'm concerned. I don't know what they think, but I can tell you what I think.
2: I can't agree, brother.
0: Terry Ann Kirkland playing third base. She started out at short, moved her to third. That's a base hit to the left side. Foul ball, just barely foul. I was sure that was going to be in there. But that slice, and she's left-handed batter, and that thing's got a slice on it. It just sliced foul. It looked like a base hit all day long. It just kept spinning over there. It kept turning and got out of play. Foul ball, that's strike one. High off, ground ball to second. Anna Kate over the first in time for the second out.
2: Anna Kate in the right place.
0: Yep. Hard hit ball, just right at her. Two down here.
2: Where'd y'all get that name from?
1: Ready, number eight.
2: Just, y'all liked it?
0: I just wanted a two-name name.
3: Ready for it.
2: I like it. Find out the pitch.
0: Swing and a miss.
2: Full change up.
0: This is Miss Reagan Middleton, pitcher for Ware County.
2: She's done good.
0: She's kept us at bay for the most part. We've scratched a few across here. That, if it wasn't for that first inning, she'd be really good.
1: We scratched across four in
2: more that first inning.
0: Yep. Ever since then, we scored one here and one there, but she's kept us at bay. Ground ball to Anna Kate.
2: There it is.
0: Third out. Anna Kate makes all three outs here in the bottom of the sixth inning. Apple County Lady Pirates lead 6-1. We'll take a break. 96.7, the Big Wolf.
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2: We back here in Ware County. One of the top of the seventh, folks. We got three outs, and Ware County's got three outs.
0: Madeline Jones at the plate. S.B. Williams on deck. Lady Pirates lead 6-1. Top of the seventh.
2: Been a good ball game, man. It just overall, just I don't know we're winning.
0: So like I said, that's strike one. Like I said, the pitcher for Ware has kept us at bay after that first inning. And she had a rough first inning, but she settled in and only give up two runs since the first inning. Done a really good job. Madeline Jones with another base hit to left field. Hard hit ball.
2: Glad to see her get some hits too.
0: Yeah. She had a pretty rough couple of weeks. Didn't really hit well. Courtesy runner in for the pitcher. Madeline. Yeah, Claire Turner will be running for Madeline. S.P. Williams at the plate. Anna Kate Harley on deck. S.P.'s had a really good 2 weeks. Really good last week. She's really hit well today. Last at bat was a line drive to the center fielder. Just hit it too hard. Hit it right to her. Yeah. She never had to move. Swing and a miss of that first pitch. No ball with one strike. Pitcher calls time and steps off. Yeah, they got their pitches together now. Back in the box here with no balls, one strike. Ball in the dirt. To me, this is where the freshman will show up in the base running part. Ground ball to short. It's a ground ball to short and gets Claire out at second. SB gets over to first in time. No throw down to first. Baseman is where it shows up as a freshman. They're not aggressive. They won't try that ball in the dirt and gets away from the catch. They won't run. The older ones would have ran and got in on second, and that'd have been a ground ball, and they would have been out at second. They'd have had to throw it to first, and a runner would have moved over to third. But that's just being a freshman, not wanting to make a mistake, is all it is.
13: That's exactly right. Want to do good.
0: Yeah, it's not wanting to make a mistake because you're not getting to play. You're running bases, and sometimes they're a little nervous to be aggressive. I understand it completely.
14: I do, too.
0: Because Hadley stole on that same pitch while ago in the dirt. Ellie Atkins did it. Three or four of the seniors and the older girls took that extra base on that.
14: Yes, sir.
0: And she just didn't go. Especially going to second, she probably should have went. Either way, one out. Ground ball to second. Right between her legs. Esty rounds second, headed to third. But gets by the third baseman.
14: For the run.
0: Run scores. It's a hard hit ground ball to second.
14: It sure was.
0: Right between her legs. Right between her legs. And the outfielder gets to it and throws it to third. And the ball gets by the third baseman. And the run scores. Anna Kate moves over to third on the air. 7-1 Lady Pirates now. Sarah Beth Baxley at the plate. Strike on the inside corner. One out here. Here's the top of the seventh. Appling County leads 7-1.
13: That's good hit.
0: Base hit to left field, scored a run.
13: Yes, that's a good hit.
14: I'm glad Sarah Beth got that good hit.
0: That was a line drive.
13: He sure was.
0: Scores Anna Kate. Your score is now 8-1, Appling County. Back to the top of the lineup. Hottest batter in the lineup, Ellie Atkins at the plate. Sarah Beth's at first. Coach calls time, walking out to the pitcher to have a conversation. I don't know if she's going to make a pitching change or she waves the infield off. She's just talking to her. Just talking to the pitcher. Just settle her down. We're here in the last inning. You know, it's nothing to get upset. It's a non-region game.
14: Yeah.
0: You know, she's pitched so well throughout the whole game, and now we get to this inning. She's giving up a couple runs here. One was an error, not her fault. If that second baseman don't make that error, then, you know, that's probably – we still may score a run instead of two, but still. Sometimes it's not the pitcher's fault.
14: No.
0: She throws a ground ball, the defense has got to make the play. Coach is walking off now. Pitcher's getting ready to pitch. Ellie Atkins back in the box here. Still got one out. Appling County leads 8-1. Top of the seventh inning. All in the dirt, gets by and runner moves.
14: That's the difference in the
0: seniors versus the freshmen. That ball the catcher blocked it up again, but the runner didn't hesitate. As soon as that ball was in the dirt, she was gone. I noticed both of our freshman runners have done that this season, been a little bit hesitant. That's ball low, too.
13: Sarah Beth did it steal third. She wasn't quick.
0: Yeah, if she throws another ball in the dirt, she'll sure go.
13: She can't tell you.
0: Now, if it goes square in the dirt and she catches it, they don't know about the game. If she don't catch it clean, they're running. See? It's the same thing. Ball was in the dirt. The catcher blocked it up in front of her. But Sarah Beth never hesitated. Stolen base. The third. Catcher blocks it up. It falls right in front of her. Sarah Beth runs it out.
13: Three balls and no strikes on Ellie Atkins, too.
0: Yep.
13: She can get a
15: probably a red green light here, but that's 4-0.
16: Wagner again for the second time today. And he's got two hits, two walks today. Here Stallings at the plate.
17: I believe I'd have had a walk or two just about. I haven't.
16: Pitch call time. We're fixing to put, we're changing pitchers.
15: Yeah.
16: Fixing to put Terry Ann Kirkland on the mound.
2: Folks, we're going to take a commercial break here. Give some of our sponsors some shout outs. You listen to Apple County Lady Pirates, softball 96.7, the Big Wolf. We'll stay right here just a minute or two then. While Kirkland gets kind of warmed up.
16: Making a pitching change.
2: Sarah Beth got a good hit to first. Stole second, stole third. Fixing to change the pitchers up. And this is, again, just been one of our, just we keep battling, we keep hitting the ball from the top to the bottom. Of course, the top ones have hit the ball good, this, especially Eddie Atkins and that bunch. But I'm telling you what, man, this, you can't trust any of these rascals that's coming up the bat the way it is right now.
16: No, it's just been a... It's just been a really good year for most of these girls, and you know, every one of them don't have a really good day every day, but we're doing enough to score runs and enough to win, and you know, today, you know, you'll have two or three of these at the top will be hot, tomorrow the bottom will be hot. You just, it changes around from game to game, but again, that's the way it's always going to be. It's never going to be any different than that. It's, there's nobody going to bat 1,000 out here. You know, you, from day to day, you're going to be 3-for-3 one day, 0-for-3 the next. It's part of it. But I just like the base running. We're aggressive on the base pads.
2: We are.
16: We're aggressive on the base pads. We're running these bases. And, you know, this catcher has not let a single ball get by her.
2: No, sir.
16: She's blocked up every ball that's been in the dirt. Our runners are just running on her. And by the, you know, that ball, she's knocking it down. But by the time she picks it up, they've been gone.
17: They are.
16: But we're running on the ball in the dirt. We're not running to see. We're not waiting to see what happens.
2: And that's the thing you got to do.
16: That's the aggressive.
2: I mean, that's you got to play it right. I know you do. But, boy, especially these kids that we got playing on this team, it's a stinking fast, brother. I mean, that makes a big difference.
16: We've got a lot of speed. We've got a lot of a lot of base running knowledge. These girls have been playing all their life. And, you know, the ones that are older that are not hesitating are getting it done.
2: All right, we're about back to regular play here. The referee's got all the changes in the got a lot of changes in the field.
16: Yeah, Ware County brings Terry Ann Kirkland to the mound. She's their best pitcher. She's not only their best athlete, she's their best pitcher. Score is 8-1, Appling County.
2: Ball high.
16: Now, Ellie Atkins is down on first. Sarah Beth Baxley at third. One out.
2: Sierra Stallings up the bat. Oh, strike. 1-1. Got one out here. Top of the seventh. 8-1. Got runners on the ducks on the pond, as they say, first and third.
16: Runners on the corner. Ooh, hits her in the helmet. Hit by pitch in the head. Thank the Lord for a good helmet.
2: I guarantee you, brother. That jarred her, though.
16: Yeah.
2: That jarred her.
16: They'll put her in concussion protocol if they ain't careful here.
2: Has a hard head. That mama's over here saying she got a hard head.
16: Well, if she's, they'll make her sit.
2: Yeah, I think that'd be a good thing to do.
16: That's one thing in travel ball we've noticed over the last couple of years, playing and especially in big tournaments, they got a concussion protocol, and they'll make you go to the doctor and get cleared for it and let you back on the field.
2: Yeah. Yep. That jarred her, though.
16: Well,
2: I have a hard head.
16: Well, so when you're stepping into the ball, and it's, when the one's coming right at your head, it's just impossible to try to.
2: Yeah.
16: To get out of the way when it's coming square at your face, and she just couldn't get out of the way, and it hit her right square in the head. And thank goodness for helmets. That's the reason they wear them.
2: Yes, sir.
16: Protective equipment. That loads up the bases here with a hit by pitch.
2: Bill Kirk had come out there to coach his wife, coach his husband, and
16: yep.
2: checked on her.
16: Yeah, we're putting

0: Ty Cruz in to run for her. We'll probably, they'll probably let Hadley play. I don't know what we'll do yet. We'll have to figure this part out yet. We got four players on the bench we can use. Right now, we've entered Mariah Cruz in to run. Hadley Johnson batting. Still got one out. Bases are loaded. Top of the seventh inning, Lady Pirates lead 8-1.
1: Line at a pitch.
0: Strike on the outside corner. Ideal thing here would be just anything that'll score a run.
2: Yes, sir.
0: Deep fly ball, ground ball to the right side, all of that'll score a run.
1: Hard hit first.
0: Just like that. That scores Sarah Beth in third. The ground ball to first. She gets her out. Gets Hadley out at first, but she does her job, scores the run. Mariah and Ellie move over, so you got runners on second and third with two outs. Now Scarlett Grace Smith at the plate. 9-1, Lady Pirates. It is the top of the seventh, so we're down to the last inning. Ware County has one more at bat.
1: Oh, hi.
0: Two runners in scoring position here. We're just starting to cloud up a little bit. I'd really like to get this inning over with.
1: Uh-huh.
0: Or they'll call it once you get past five innings.
1: Yes, sir.
0: Ball high. I'd just like to finish it without any weather.
1: That's the wrong siren.
0: Yeah, I don't want to hear this thing go off behind us.
1: 3-0.
0: Three balls, no strikes now. Two outs here. Runners on second and third. 3-0 count. She ain't swinging, I promise you. Strike right down the middle. 3-1 now. Two outs.
1: Oh, what a hit. Oh, that's
0: foul ball down the left.
1: Man, that was close.
0: That thing was 3 inches from being fair. Line drive down that left field line. Foul. Full count now. Runners will be moving on this. Full count, two outs. Runners will be moving.
1: You know, one good thing about being in a position right here, you don't have a whole lot of pressure. You might have pressure on yourself.
0: Ball four.
1: But there's a lot of pressure off of your batting like it is right now. And so that makes the kids where they're not as tense. Now, you got one, you know, that hadn't hit the ball good today. This might be a little bit of pressure on them, but still it gives them some of the pressure off of them because yeah. They all want to hit the ball, Lou.
0: Well, Scarlett has been so aggressive at the plate all year.
1: Yeah.
0: She's really been aggressive. She's really, really hit the ball well, so there's no reason why she shouldn't be. They're not going to swing on a 3-0 count, but outside of that, they'll be aggressive. Whew. That's a ball high. That was inside, too. A little bit nervous there on an inside pitch. We already got one player sitting because of getting hit in the head. Almost had another one.
1: Yes, sir. Line at a pitch.
0: Inside again. Two balls, no strikes. Bases are loaded here. Lady Pirates leading 9-1. Lou Munch at the plate. Madeline Jones on deck.
1: One out of pitch.
0: Ball high. 3-0 count. Madeline Jones had two straight line drive hits. Lou Munch has not had a hit today.
1: Time for her to get one, though.
0: Yep. 3-0 count. She probably won't be swinging here. Get that RBI with a walk. Strike on the inside corner. You got to take that pitch because, yes, you do. Two of them inside have been balls. Two of them. That one was on the corner there. Three balls, one strike. Ball high, four. That walks in a run.
1: 10-1, Upton County.
0: Ellie will score and moves Mariah over to third.
1: Ten to one after County. Top of the seventh.
0: Madeline Jones at the plate. Base is loaded. Pop up to the third baseman. Shortstop's going to take it.
1: Should be it for the third out.
0: Three.
1: The folks are going to the bottom.

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0: We back here in Ware County. Pittman pitching?
1: Addie Pittman is a center fielder.
0: Yep.
1: So Ware County.
0: Got a call strike one for her. Call strike two.
1: Melon's still on the mound, trying to close this thing out here in the bottom of the seventh inning. Lady Pirates lead 10-1. A really good day, really strong outing for the Lady Pirates.
0: Sure is.
1: Oh,
0: I think he just hated to call.
1: He just hated to call her out. He said it was inside, but it is.
0: Yep. He's been good. He's been consistent. Yep. I tell you, I like him like that.
1: There it is.
0: Ooh, inside.
1: Two balls, two strikes. No outs here.
0: I tell you, we've had some pretty good umpires this year.
1: Yeah, I don't.
0: I'm telling you, man, we've been blessed this year to have some good ones.
1: Strike three looking. He gave her three times.
0: He did.
1: That same pitch.
0: He sure did. I agree.
1: Got another strikeout from Madeline Jones.
0: One out here. Bottom of the seventh. This is it, folks.
1: Got Maddie Forsyth. First baseman batting for Ware County. One out here in the bottom of the seventh. Ground ball to second. It was over the first in time. Two outs here in the bottom of the seventh. Lady Pirates lead 10-1. Ware County down to their last. That bat. Making a change here.
0: Yeah, pinch hitter. Number four.
1: The Gibbs.
0: Is it number four?
1: Yeah.
0: That's Lauren Bell.
1: Yeah,
0: putting Lauren Bell in for Cassidy Lee.
1: She's been their courtesy runner so far this game, and now they're letting her bat. They're entering her in, so
0: that is. That's why they'll kick her out. Ball. Boy, getting on that umpire. So no, come on, let's play this ball. We got some clouds coming in here. Looks pretty rough.
1: Foul ball. Hit off the end of the bat. It's one ball, one strike.
0: 1-1 here, two outs. Bottom of the seventh, 10-1 out the county. Had a good ball game. Madeline's pitched a really good ball game.
1: Swing and miss.
0: One ball, two strikes.
1: There it is.
0: Strike three. That's it, folks.
1: That does it. Your Appling County Lady Pirates defeat Ware County. 10-1 here in Ware County today. Really good outing for the Lady Pirates.
0: Yes, sir. We're going to take a commercial timeout. We'll be right back with all the latest stats. And this is Apple County Lady Pirates softball 96-7, the Big Wolf.
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3: We're back here in Ware County where we just completed another game, so we're 12-0. One is not hard. We had four runs in the first. We had one in the third and one in the sixth, and then we got the rest of them in the seventh. So, heck of a ball game for Upton County. This was not... It sounds like we just run all over them, but it still was. It was tight.
4: Yeah, after that first inning, I mean, the pitcher settled in and, you know, held us to one run here, one run there, and then we kind of opened it up there in the seventh inning. But, you know, long story short, Ware County is a good team.
3: Yes.
4: We come in here, you know, to me, it all starts with our pitching. Madeline Jones pitches another complete game today. Seven innings pitch, three hits, one run, eight strikeouts.
3: Golly.
4: Pitched a lot of ground balls today. I think Anna Kate seemed like she had all of them hit over there to her. I
3: guarantee you.
4: But had a ton of ground balls, pitched a ton of ground balls today, not hardly any fly balls. I think it's all ground balls and a couple of pop-ups on the infield. But Madeline Jones does a stellar job today and shuts out, or not shut out, but only gives up one run, 10-1 Lady Pirates. Give you some more stats here. Appling County has 10 runs on 13 hits. One error. Got Ellie Atkins with two hits and two walks. Sierra had one hit. Adley Johnson had two. Scarlett had two. Madeline Jones has three hits. S.P. Williams with two hits. And Sarah Beth Baxley with one. I've said it over and over and over. If we get 10 to 13 hits, we're going to score runs. And,
3: yes.
4: And again today, Lady Pirates win 10-1.
3: Heck of a ball game, Andy. Just want to tell y'all folks again how much we appreciate all our sponsors. We appreciate your listeners too. Always appreciate you listening and give us a shout out when you can. And when we see y'all, tell us so we know who's listening, who's not. But we've got a good bunch of people out there to listen. We appreciate that. And we do thank old 96.7 that always helps us to let us do this kind of stuff. And especially for these kids, for the families that some of these older folks like I'm getting that can't come out here and ask every time. But, folks, we just appreciate y'all. We got a game tomorrow in Wayne County, 5:30. We'll be on air at 5:30. So if everything goes well, and so we through. Andy, and I appreciate you, brother.
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3: It's been good, and we signing off. 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

0: The big game needs big energy, and nobody fuels Applin County like Ileana's Coffee in Baxley. Whether you're going to be on the field or cheering from the stands, stop by Ileana's before the game for delicious drinks and snacks. 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
3: I'm meteorologist Scott Laurie Moore at the Weather Channel. Less humidity and less storm coverage on Weather Radar all across South Georgia. Most of the heat alerts are confined to the coast here for midweek. Our temperatures tonight down into the lower 70s with a stray thunderstorm. Isolated PM storm tomorrow, 87. And storm chances going up for Thursday, Friday, and into the weekend. High temps near 90 and nighttime low temps in the mid-70s.
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